do what they told you. And now you do what they told you. And now you do what they told you. And now you do what they told you.

All week long, my friend Teresa is getting you into that Breaking Benjamin Chevelle show. It's coming up at Woodlands Pavilion October the 10th. Going to be phenomenal. When those in the afternoon. All this week on 94.5 The Buzz, this is their new one called Something Wicked. Wow.

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0: Preseason week one is here. Obviously, counting down to the Texans' first preseason matchup. They're going to be taking on the Chargers on Thursday here at home. NFL also announced today that coaches can designate someone to throw the challenge flag. Before, it was just the coaches who could do it. Now they can pick somebody else if they want. It's the buzz.
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I'm getting you in right now. 888-467-5945. 311 Dirty Head tickets now on The Buzz.

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Astros dropped 2 out of 3 to the Padres on the road over the weekend. They're staying out on the West Coast. They're taking on the Giants tonight. That's 8:45 first pitch. And we're sending Hayden Wesneski to the mound. It's the Buzz.

ball is huge. Nobody won the jackpot over the weekend, so upwards of $900 million now. So even if you take the cash option and Uncle Sam gets his, that's still going to be a lot of money for tonight's drawing. 94.5 The Ball.

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Green Day's movie Nimrods is coming out this week. Now they say it's not about them. It's like an origin story of theirs, per se, but they do play a huge part in the movie, and some of the stuff that happens to these kids on a road trip, Green Day says, did happen to them in real life. So there are some true things in there. 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

Cage the Elephant have not let us know when they're putting out a new album, but they did go ahead and drop this song. They've got a brand new record label, so that doesn't mean they've changed their sound completely. Clearly they have not. Their new one is called Beaches in Tennessee. It's The Buzz.

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Motley Crue is coming to town on their Return of the Carnival of Sins tour, September the 11th, Woodlands Pavilion. 888-467-5945. 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Do that now. 94.5 The Buzz.

Some Houston area schools started today. Others will start tomorrow. Still more on Wednesday, Thursday. Some not till next week, but yeah. Summer's over! 94.5 The Buzz. This is new music from Muse. This is called Cryogen.

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Houston Dynamo put up their third straight victory over the weekend against New England, their third straight shutout. They're back in action Saturday, this time back at home, hosting LA Galaxy. That's a 7:30 start. Dynamo, by the way, are just 2 points out of the lead in the West. 94.5 The Buzz.

show on HBO Max, but the intro song to his show, to me, sounds exactly like this 3 Days Grace intro. It's not the same song. The song he uses is a band called Valley Lodge, but

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94.5 The Buzz. We're looking at mid-90s straight through the week and probably through the end of the month. 94.5 The Buzz. I mean, what? It's August. This is what we do. Gorillaz on The Buzz.

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1: Yeah!

weird weeks because it's back to school week, so it's going to be really quiet on the roads at times. It's going to be busier than other times. Yeah, that just means summer's over. 94.5 The Buzz, Dexter and the Moonrocks.

I got some new music for you. A full hour of it. It's called Emerging Alt. We do it every weeknight at 11 o'clock. Got some awesome new stuff coming up in just a few. Buffalo Traffic Jam. Ever heard of that band? They're coming up. It's The Buzz. Stream.

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0: You won't see the engineer that slams the Nissan Rogue's door 13,920 times, or the corrosive chamber that simulates 15 years of life in 5 months, or the Rogue heat-baked for over 300 combined hours. What you will see is a vehicle that can take punch after punch and keep rolling. 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

0: Come on.
1: Good morning. This is Ed McMahon. And now, ladies and gentlemen, here's Rod Ryan.
0: Okay. Wakey, wakey. Eggs and bakey. Rod Ryan Show checking in on this Tat Tuesday. What do we got planned for you today? Well, a lot. Matt is on a heck of a run. It's just the Matt guy. Just Matt. None of that. Matt's going for day and win four today. Fresh out of bed, head to head. It's been a long time since we had somebody in this position. We've got another Republic Grill gift card for you. $100. Go eat on us. You're going to love it. That's coming your way on the Fun Fact Flashback. So around 6:35. Blue October. We've got those Buzz Blue Christmas shows planned with them. Three of them, as a matter of fact. This is the third date, December 20th. It's Sunday night. We'll get you in. Outside of the brackets, it's not the last Suburb Summer Sizzler game, but it's the last first-time players in the 2026 tournament. Alex Franco from North Shore, James Bode Bell, I believe, Copperfield. Those are your players at 8:20 this morning. We'll get you another code to text to win the tickets to the iHeartRadio Music Festival and $1,000. And then Baby Metal Hailstorm tickets on Mo the Show. So, yeah, that's going to keep us pretty busy. Let's get things rolling here. There's a couple of new schools that are starting up today. Mo, what you got in Houston's headlines?
2: Shout out for Benj, Lamar, Stafford, and Waller all back to school today. And you're going to hear vaccines in the national headlines this morning. President Trump signed an executive order yesterday calling for fewer routine vaccines for children. The order aims to cut the number of diseases that all children are universally recommended to be vaccinated against from 17 or 18 down to 11. This builds on efforts that Robert F. Kennedy Jr. has been working on, and it also directs the Justice Department to investigate states over their vaccine exemption rules. Also nationally, a powerful earthquake struck Western Colombia yesterday. As of right now, we know more than 100 people were killed and many others trapped in collapsed buildings. 7.4 magnitude earthquake had the epicenter about 3 miles east of the town of San Jose del Palmar. President Trump has promised support and aid to that community. Rod, you give a nerd some money, he's going to build a Star Wars bar in his backyard. Naturally.
0: Oh, yeah, or like a Hobbit town.
2: Yeah, Harry Potter land.
0: Or Harry Potter castle. Yeah.
2: This guy, 29 years old, big fan in the UK, and he had visited one of Disney's Galaxy's Edge parks. Apparently, he got home and he just had missed it so much.
0: Yeah.
2: He decided to build it in his backyard.
0: What did he build?
2: $12,000 Star Wars bar.
0: Oh, really?
3: Yeah.
0: Millennium Falcon.
3: Cantina.
2: Spaceship. Kind of situation. Okay. Yeah. His neighbors and his friends were worried it would be a little overbearing, but he says they now absolutely love it. We posted some pictures up. I mean, the novelty of it, no matter if you're a fan or not.
0: Yeah, Chili's putting up a link to this thing. It's hard to bag on it. It's cool.
2: Yeah.
0: It's super awesome. Like, everybody wants this.
2: Did he all
0: this
2: by himself?
0: He said he built it.
2: It's very impressive.
0: Yeah.
2: Controls, little windshield looking thing.
0: I mean, it would have been much more had he not done the work.
2: Yeah, okay.
0: So $12,000, awesome. You're like, you got this for $12,000? Yeah, he did it.
2: Okay. I mean, as long as he has friends and he's not just sitting out there by himself.
0: Even if he is.
3: Yeah, even if he is.
2: I don't know. It's a little weird.
3: Good for him.
2: Brad Pitt, no longer sober. He says he drinks responsibly now.
0: That's okay.
2: I think so.
3: California sober.
2: I don't know his whole situation. Back in 2020, Brad Pitt publicly thanked Bradley Cooper for helping him get sober. So what, 6 years?
0: And now he's drinking? Well, so
2: 7 years?
0: What has he got going on? Like, the kid situation is bad with him.
2: There's something going on with him and his family, yes. We know the kid thing. The kids are taking their mom's last name now, or like a maiden name or something. They're getting rid of Pitt.
0: That's the worst. They're dropping his last name.
2: And he does admit that it was family stuff that kind of brought him to a really, really bad point.
0: I bet it was.
2: Just couldn't get out of his head. Suicidal thoughts. He just said he couldn't see a way out. So drinking became an issue. He's doing it now, not in big quantities. He's more restrained.
0: I'm not saying that he didn't get himself into this situation, but Angelina Jolie doesn't seem like somebody that's going to go easy on him either.
2: Yeah.
0: I wouldn't want to cross her.
2: Will we ever know the full story?
0: No.
2: I don't think so.
0: No, not with them two.
2: No. Queens of the Stone Age opened for Foo Fighters in Detroit last week. And Ford Field, where the Lions play. That's an indoor stadium.
4: No, Ford Field is
0: it's a football field though.
2: Right, stadium,
0: there's a dome on it.
2: No smoking allowed inside.
4: No, it's pretty common. Stadium.
0: Yeah, it's a dome, right?
2: The lead singer of Queens of the Stone Age, right before the last song, went into this rant, urging fans to not let corporations tell them what to do.
0: He was a rebel.
2: Complaining about pricey parking and overpriced drinks. He even took a shot at like those Flock cameras that are in our news stories
4: just
2: all the
4: like
2: time.
4: Us.
0: Yeah.
2: Then he lit a cigarette on stage. There is a $10,000 fine for that.
0: Ooh.
2: No word on whether he was actually fined, but rebel for sure.
0: Well, he's an interesting guy.
2: Okay.
0: I'll say this about him. They just did a little quick story on it. Dude is in shape right now. He's in the best shape of his life. I'll say that.
2: Yeah?
0: Yeah. I think he's kind of had some hard times in the past. He's lived hard before.
2: $10,000.
0: He is good for him. He's looking better than he ever has.
2: There you go.
0: But apparently still smoking.
2: Those are Houston's headlines.
0: You got to lose that. You can't be working out all the time and then still smoking.
2: That's a lot.
0: Okay, Astros with a win.
4: Yeah, they beat the Giants 6-3 in extra innings last night. They're going to play them again tonight. Hunter Brown will be on the mound for the Astros going up against San Francisco's Carson Wisenhunt. First pitch is at 8:45, and you can listen to the game on our sister station, Sports Talk 790. That is what's going on in sports.
0: All right, here we go, guys. Thanks for being up so early with us. We're going to open up these phone lines. They've been working pretty well lately. If you'd like that first phone call, come on in. Come on over. Get in on that first phone call. Don't worry. We'll walk you through it. It's nothing to be afraid of. 713-212-5945 if you want to get us started today. The most interactive show on the radio starts right now.
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0: 94.5 The Buzz. Getting started with Linkin Park. We had been talking a little bit about that. There's a documentary that's going to be coming out, and it's going to be a theatrical release, and I don't remember the date. I stink. I think it might have been September 30th. We just talked about it yesterday, and then we introduced the when we got the information last week. So it's going to be documenting all the years since Chester's passing and then how they came about to be with a new singer and all of that stuff. And man, it really sounds interesting. Mr. Han, the guy behind the steel wheels, is going to be behind, I think, directing it. Well, guys, I hope you're off to a great start to your day.
1: Up in the morning and out to school.
0: Who's back in school today?
2: Fort Bend, Lamar, Stafford, and Waller.
0: Welcome back, guys. Hey, you got to get up.
2: You do.
0: You got to get up.
2: That alarm clock that you're hearing right now, that means you have to get up.
0: Will you share, please?
2: Today's my daughter's first day of kindergarten.
0: Please.
2: And when she sets her alarm at night, she now knows that she can set it to a song.
0: Oh, wait.
2: She gets to pick.
0: Don't tell everybody. Don't tell everybody what it is.
2: So yesterday was her first day ever with an alarm. We were practicing, and she set it to a song, and she woke up great. Jumped out of bed, told the thing to turn off. I don't want to say its name because it'll start in your house. Yep. Today, though, it did not wake her up.
0: But okay, so at 6 o'clock,
2: 6 a.m., I start watching. This is the song my 5-year-old picked.
0: Okay, at 6 o'clock, this hits.
2: Yes, I'm watching on the monitor that I can see on my phone.
0: So Mo's now got a camera in there. And I said, do you have sound? She goes, yeah. I go, turn it up. And there is Sailor sleeping like a beautiful, innocent child. And Pitbull is playing. And she's not moving. She's just laying there. Like, having the best sleep of her life.
2: What is she dreaming about?
0: And this is playing. Like, this is a good
3: She's
0: one
3: like
0: to
3: dancing get. Dancing in her dream right now.
0: Right. This is a good one to get you up.
2: It is. And like, pump you up. First day, kindergarten. Yeah.
0: She didn't budge. She didn't move.
2: She's got her sleep mask and her bonnet on. Yeah, she's
0: we're just sitting here watching her have the greatest sleep ever.
2: Oh, sweet baby. Have the best Pitbull. Day.
0: All right. She'll get up one of these days. Feel like she's yelling at the camera. Get up! Get off!
2: Sailor!
0: There's no speaker. Like, there's no microphone, right? You can't talk to her. All right, guys. Matt is going to go for win number 4 in the Fresh Out of Bed Head-to-Head Challenge. The $100 Republic Grill gift card, that's coming in homeroom. A couple people calling this morning.
4: What up?
5: It's now time for the first phone call of the day.
0: Let's say hi to Ryan. Ryan!
6: Let's go!
0: Dude, let's go, Fireball. Let's go, Ryan.
6: How's it going?
0: It's going really well. Chili said something about you moving back to town. What's going on with you, Ryan?
6: Yeah, man. I grew up in Houston. Went to Baylor for college. Graduated in 08. Big dreams of working in the TV film industry. I was out in L.A. for, 13, 14 years, and I just moved back about 4 or 5 months ago.
0: What? Would we have seen you in anything? Did you get it?
6: No, I was never in front of the camera. I was always, production management, or I worked in post, things like that. Nice. That's what I loved.
0: Okay, and what behind the cameras, what would we know that maybe you were on set?
6: Well, production manager. Well, I helped out with the Justice League movie a little bit behind, in post-production.
0: Okay.
6: My very first job was at Lucasfilm ILM.
0: Wow.
6: Years ago. Met George Lucas, one of the nicest people in the industry, full honesty.
2: That's a cool story.
0: Holy cow, dude. That's awesome.
6: Oh, I was scared to death, and he saw it, and he was like, he started laughing. He's like, hi, how's it going?
2: Aww.
0: That's so great. That's such a great story. So what are your plans back here in Houston?
6: Doing a full life reset, man. Things just got tough out there. The industry is really rough out in L.A. Mm-hmm. for shooting stuff and things like that lately. And, just need a reboot. So came back home.
2: Heck yeah. You're Dude. Welcome back home.
0: Yeah, we're glad to have
2: Hopefully
0: you back.
2: Hopefully it feels good.
0: So when you got back, you're gone all those years. And then you got back and then you said, oh, my God, that guy's still on the radio? Rob Ryan? He's still here?
6: That and honestly, a big thank you. You know, you helped shape me in my excitement for movies. I used to always, as a kid, try and win those free movie tickets, those movie screening tickets.
0: That's awesome.
2: So cool.
0: That's so awesome, dude. Well, listen, this has been a wonderful first phone call today. I'm glad you're back. Is there anything, like, is there somebody listening? Is there something that you want to do? Is there something that you want to get into? Somebody's going to say, hey, I heard that Ryan guy. I got an opening over here or over here. What are you hoping to get into something specific here? Or are you wide open?
6: I'm wide open right now. I have a little gig for myself right now, thankfully, so I have some money coming in.
0: Well, good.
6: But I'm just kind of open to life again and seeing, you know, what all... I've never lived in Houston as an adult, so everything feels new that way.
0: It's a great place to be, dude. It's an awesome place to be.
6: Agreed.
0: I hope we hook up at some event very, very soon, Ryan. Thank you. I wish you the best. I'm glad you're back. I really am. Wow. That was... I gotta talk to him for an hour.
2: I know, right?
0: Thank you, Ryan.
2: I'm proud of what you did.
0: Quick break. When we come back, I got a rec check for you. We'll find out what's trending and then we'll...
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3: Sailor ever get out of bed?
4: She did.
2: How many rounds
4: of... the best day.
2: How many rounds of Fireball before she got up?
4: Just unfazed. Just like me.
2: Well, good morning, everybody, and thank you for being up dark and early with us on this Tat Tuesday. Oh, one more school I sent to you.
4: Yes, Tarkington. Sorry, y'all were left off the news list.
2: Another ISD came
4: in. Welcome back to school.
2: Welcome back. Fran Tarkington. Good call on that. All right, I'm getting things set up for the fresh out of bed head-to-head. There's my guy Alex over there. He's had a rough morning. You all right, buddy?
5: Well, this place makes a little bit of me die inside every single day.
2: I know, it's
5: tough. There's a little bit of that light going out each day.
2: Couldn't get the printer working, couldn't get a lot of things going today.
5: It's all right. IT to help.
2: He's here for it, though.
5: Powerball's trending, though.
4: Ah.
2: Nobody won.
5: Yeah, $975 million that the jackpot is at now because we didn't have any big winners. We also have the Columbia earthquake that most talking about trending. Over 2,700 people have been reported missing after an earthquake rocked Columbia yesterday. And then Anna Osceola, are you familiar with her?
2: It sounds familiar.
5: John Hamm's wife.
2: I looked her up. She doesn't have her own Instagram account.
5: 38 years old. She and John Hamm are expecting their first child.
2: Good for him.
5: Congratulations to them.
2: How old is the hammer?
5: Finally settling down.
2: How old is the hammer?
4: 55.
2: And she's 38?
5: 38, yes.
2: Good for him.
5: Mm-hmm. So that is just trending on 94.5 The Buzz.
2: She doesn't have any kids.
4: No, it's first time dad.
2: His first kid?
4: Mm-hmm.
2: Ball bags.
6: Good morning, everybody. 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

0: 94.5 The Buzz, Rob Ryan Show with Harvey Danger. Well, thank you guys for hanging with us and starting your day off with us. I hope you're off to a great start to your day. I really, really do. I just want you to know that $100 Republic Grill gift card, you're getting that in homeroom today. And I think we got one every day this week, which is a sweet deal. So we just started yesterday with that. It's like one of my favorite restaurants, okay? I want you guys to go there. That's coming up on the Fun Fact Flashback. Now, we also have a great prize coming up if you win this.
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0: Mo doesn't believe me. I tell her every day, this guy Matt's for real. He's like, no, he's not.
2: I would never. Yes, I believe in Matt.
0: Your quote was, no, he's not.
2: I'd never say that.
0: Matt, good morning.
3: What's going on, Brother Rod?
0: I believe, bro. I'm a believer. Going for win number four?
3: Win number four today.
0: Okay, dude. Let's get it done. No big deal. Five-time Hall of Famer, Big Bad Brad. Welcome back to the game. They're not going to make it easy on you. They're not going to make it easy on you, Matt. Brad, how are you?
4: Good.
0: When was the last time you played?
4: I believe it was March, maybe April.
0: What happened? Why didn't you get into the Hall of Fame? You're pretty good at this.
4: Apparently not.
0: Oh, five times.
4: Good dry spell, so.
0: Okay. All you got to do is shout out your name when you think you know the answer. Mo's already handed me the questions. I told you, I did mention there's a good prize today.
2: Yeah, really good prize.
0: What do you got?
2: Monster Jam. We've got a 4-pack of tickets with pit party passes. Tickets don't even go on sale until next Tuesday.
0: Okay. It's a great prize. These guys don't care about the prize. I mean, it's nice. It's nice. Brad and Matt, shout out your name when you think you know the answer. Matt sounds laser focused. He really does. He's like there's not a lot of extra going on right now. He is dialed in.
2: Let's go.
0: Brad's always dialed in. Question number one. What famous waterfall lies on the border?
4: Brad.
0: Matt.
5: Niagara Falls.
0: On the border between United States and Canada. That is Niagara Falls. Just edged you out, Brad.
2: Mm-hmm.
0: He just edged you out. Matt's got the square on that one. Mm-mm-mm. What a game. Question number two, Matt and Brad. Listen carefully. They're tight. What kind of baby animal is a fawn?
4: Brad. A deer.
0: Yeah, baby deer.
2: Oh, wow. My hands just got sweaty.
0: Yeah. Yeah, because you know you wrote these questions.
2: I know, they're awesome.
0: Not bad so far. Thank you. Not going to lie. Don't do anything stupid. Could we just get a real...
2: I make no promises.
0: Don't do this. Matt and Brad for the win. What are the four cardinal directions? Matt.
3: North, south, east, west.
0: What timing? The timing. I feel like Brad, you heard it.
3: Brad.
2: Wow, Rob, that was crazy.
0: What are the four cardinal directions? I wouldn't have chimed in there. I wouldn't have known where you're going.
2: Cardinals?
0: Cardinal directions? Why? Brad.
4: Yeah, you lost me on cardinal. I didn't know where that was.
0: I mean, I feel like, yeah, cardinal directions, I've heard it before. But
2: I'm the Boy Scout.
0: I would have stopped there, too. I would have needed more. What are the four cardinal directions on a map? North, south, east, and west. Mm-hmm. Brad, we got to say goodbye to you. And Matt, what the hell?
4: Good game, Matt.
3: Hey, appreciate it, Brad.
0: Matt, I said it. Dialed in. Not a lot of extra with you this morning. Just, you seem like you're really in the zone right now.
3: You're right. Laser focus. Laser focus. I want that Hall of Fame.
2: I love it.
0: Okay. Adding Monster Jam tickets to your what you've already won, and an invitation to play for win number 5 tomorrow and the Hall of Fame. Wow, what a game.
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0: 94.5 The Buzz. Good morning, Rob Ryan Show on this Tattoo-sday. Yeah, just bring give him the victory speech, man. God, this guy is killing it this week.
1: The Fresh Out of Bed Head-to-Head Challenge. Here's your current champion.
2: Good morning, everybody. This is Matt. I am your Fresh Out of Bed Head-to-Head 4-day champion. And I know I got the big guns coming at me, but I've got the laser focus right now. Join me on Wednesday when I make it win number 5 and get into the Hall of Fame, bitches.
0: Other John knows my body. I just said to you, when I'm getting ready, I'm getting his speech prepared, you know, cutting it up, editing it. I said, man, I feel like we haven't had anybody in the Hall of Fame in forever.
3: And
0: you're like, yeah, it feels that way. Is Other John hardwired in? Does he know that we're talking?
3: Where are you?
0: Can he hear us? He just sent an email as I was talking to you in the break. Traffic Copter Jib made the Hall of Fame June 26th, 46 days ago.
3: You're lying.
0: The last longer streak of days without a Hall of Famer was in 2024. Also began on June 26th. Crazy. And ended August 19th. That was 54 days.
3: Wow.
0: The streak that we're in started on the second longest streak.
3: Yes, the same day. But Matt's going to break ours tomorrow, right?
0: We'll see. The longest number of days since 2022 between Hall of Famers is 78 days.
3: Woo-hoo! Thank you, John, for reading our minds.
0: Included in there, 3 people that lost on day 5.
3: I don't even put it out there. Don't say that.
0: Oh, my God. Wizard loves that. It's like, oh, my God.
3: I kind of like it.
0: And Another John should really hang out all the time. All right, here's what's happening.
4: It's the

0: fun facts for you to share with your friends. All you kids going back to school, you can tell your friends these. You look smart in front of your buddies. Tell them these things. Do you like a good anagram? Anybody like a good anagram?
1: I don't know.
0: Anagram is where you take one word, you scramble the letters and make another word out of it, okay. Or multiple words.
1: All right.
0: Dormitory, you take those letters, is an anagram for dirty room.
1: Oh.
0: Anagrams. Cheez-It crackers. Are you still trying to do the anagram?
1: Yeah, I had dirty room. Dormitory, but I got it figured out. I trust you.
0: There's two O's.
1: Thank you.
0: Cheez-It crackers. Why?
1: I had some yesterday.
0: You need to really look at them closely. They're technically not squares. They are rectangles. They are 1 inch by 0.95 inches.
2: That is fun. Oh. You don't say. Hey, whoa.
0: Why not make it a square?
1: Why not?
3: They look like squares kind of anyways.
0: I know, but why be 0.5 off?
1: That is a great question.
0: Weird. Finally, the dog that played Toto in The Wizard of Oz. He was paid $125 per week, which is more than any of the human actors that played the Munchkins.
2: Wow. That's neat.
0: That didn't age well.
1: That feels bad.
0: That's about $3,000 in today's money. But even the mayor made less than Toto the dog. Jeez.
4: It's the funk fact of the day. We make you look smart in front of your buddies. It's the fun fact of the day.
0: Lollipop Gang had to learn lyrics, had moves. They had less than the dog. It's crazy. It was a different time.
1: As mayor of the Munchkin City.
0: Right. What do you give it away?
1: $100 gift card for the Republic Grill.
0: Yes.
1: You got another flashback.
0: Okay. You want to go eat some amazing food? Listen up.
5: It's your fun back flashback.
0: Oh, geez. You're going to go there? What did they use for the projectile vomit in The Exorcist? I mean, it is what it looked like. You don't have to tell me the name of the place, but you can tell me what the mixture was. 713-212-5945.
6: It's now time for Rock Out with Your Stock Out with Captain Cash.
0: The reason I asked Hal if he saw that movie when it came out, it was a cultural phenomenon, The Exorcist.
1: Mm-hmm.
0: And it was R-rated. And I think adults, and then I don't know, Hal probably snuck in, but you felt pressure to go see it. Everyone was talking about this movie. It was so like Jaws. Like, you know, we didn't have social media, but everybody was talking about it at all times. Good morning, Hal.
7: Good morning, Brother Rod.
0: All right. Did you sneak in to The Exorcist? This guy.
7: No.
0: The deviant.
7: No, I did. This is a few older man.
0: I know your dad didn't take you. I tell you that right now.
7: No.
0: All right, how'd we do on Wall Street yesterday?
7: Oh, gave a little back. The Dow was down 61 points. Kickoff this morning at 53,975. NASDAQ lost 65 points to 26,605. Benchmark 10-year treasury, that stands at a 4.71%. And oil is at $82.11 a barrel. Two of the most active, the big studs, Chevron, Salesforce, and Merck. The big duds, Sherwin-Williams, Travelers, and NVIDIA. On the economic calendar this morning, we'll get numbers on existing home sales for May. Right now, futures, okay, they're on the upside. Let's hang on to this and get a positive opening right here on Wall Street. That's it. I'm out of here. This is Hal Lynn, Managing Director with Raymond James, supporting for the Rod Ryan Show. From Raymond James on San Felipe and Augusta. And don't forget to always rock out with your stock out.
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2: It's your fun fact flash back.
1: Well, well, well. Who's on the phone here? Hello, good morning.
3: Hello?
1: Hi, what's your name?
3: Christina.
1: Hi, Christina. Welcome in. How are you today?
3: I'm doing good, and you?
1: Great. I really want to get you this gift card. I want you to go eat at my favorite restaurant. My question to you is about people that are eating breakfast. I know, I'm an idiot. 2 days in a row, I'm an idiot. The projectile vomit in the movie The Exorcist, what did they use for the vomit?
3: Bean soup and oatmeal.
1: Oh, my. Yeah, that's exactly the answer I was looking for. It was pea soup.
3: Awesome.
1: Anderson's.
3: Thank you so much.
1: Mixed with oatmeal. They said it looked more like vomit on camera than they tried. They tried Campbell's. They did a take with Campbell's pea soup. It didn't look enough. It didn't look barfy enough.
3: Not chunky enough.
4: Thank you.
1: You said chunky.
4: Thank you, Christina.
1: I didn't. You did. You just ruined somebody's breakfast, Christina. She wins. Set her up.
4: Let's talk about something delightful. We are getting you a $100 gift card for the Republic Grill, Christina. That's good food.
1: Forget about it.
4: Really,
1: so
4: really good food.
3: Awesome. Thank you guys so much. We used to live by it, so my husband loves that restaurant.
4: Oh, yay.
1: Okay, so I don't have to tell you. You know. Jeez, it's so good. All right. Christina, have a great day. Thank you for being on the show.
3: Awesome. You too. Thank you.
1: Thank you. Sorry, breakfast people.
4: You apologize, but yeah, you keep talking about it.
1: Yeah, I know. Yeah. I keep going back to it. I could have chose the other ones. I just felt like that was the one to go to. Good for Christina. Good thing I went. She didn't hear the other two. Mo, what do you got in Houston's headlines?
4: Welcome back to school, Fort Bend, Lamar, Stafford, Tarkington, and Waller. Happy first day of kindergarten. Sailor. She's in the car right now.
1: Oh, Sailor. Off to school?
4: Kindy, let's not talk about it. Let's talk about national headlines instead. You're going to hear vaccines this morning. President Trump signed an executive order yesterday calling for fewer routine vaccines for children. The order aims to cut the number of diseases that all children are universally recommended to be vaccinated against from like 17 or 18 down to 11. This is obviously some efforts that Health Secretary Robert F. Kennedy Jr. has been working on, and it also directs the Justice Department to investigate states over their vaccine exemption rules. It's the first thing that Chili wanted to talk about this morning. President Trump sneaking off one Air Force One onto a smaller military aircraft.
1: He did come in talking about that.
4: And I was like, yeah, I love to talk about this.
1: Chili fell asleep watching the news yesterday.
4: I guess. I don't know why the secret got leaked. I like that the Secret Service does secret services.
1: I don't know what you're talking about.
4: You have no idea?
1: No.
4: Okay, so President Trump was leaving Turkey last month, NATO summit, and he got on an old Air Force One. Everyone was already on there. He's doing the pictures, waving, and they closed all of the windows so no one could see in, and he snuck off the back into a catering truck that was positioned at the rear exit. Him and a small group of aides transferred onto a smaller aircraft, leaving Turkey under heightened secrecy. There were threats against him.
5: They
4: and the
5: got
4: plane.
5: Talking about it. They so got a, it was super
4: right,
5: secret.
1: Well, it's a month ago, and it, mm-hmm. they got a tip. So they're sharing that they got
4: the
1: some
4: Washington
1: sort of,
4: Post did some sort of review.
1: Wow.
4: Yeah. I mean, that's what the Secret Service is there for.
1: So when he said something about Taylor Swift this morning.
4: Oh, yeah. Taylor Swift did it in like a broom closet or something, right? And they pushed the custodians, pushed her. Like,
1: well, they'll do that at concerts to try to get them on the other side of the arena.
4: That's cool.
1: They'll put them in like a rolling case. Mm-hmm. And then you'll see a bunch of people coming through with a rolling case. Chances are there's a lead singer in that box.
4: Or trying to get them. President
1: Trump. Yeah, yeah, yeah.
4: Hanging out. I mean,
1: wow.
4: Let's do it.
1: That's cool.
4: I've definitely joked with my friends about sharing land and raising our families together, but apparently millennials are actually doing this.
1: No, nobody's doing it. People talk about it. No one's doing it.
4: Why is this a headline today?
1: One person's doing it, and then the New York Post did a story on it.
4: Apparently, in some of these cases, it's single parents who have split from their spouses, moving in with other single parents, so they have a little bit of help. The word that they're calling it, mommune.
1: Like a commune, but a mommune.
4: Correct.
1: Okay, no.
4: There's apps for this, co-parenting apps.
1: You see the way those girls are acting in the WNBA? Uh-huh. What do you think is going to happen behind closed doors in your mommune? Be throwing elbows and everything else.
4: I am happy that the children are loved. We can all agree on that.
1: Where is it happening?
4: I don't know.
1: There's
4: I don't
1: one.
4: Know.
1: There's one. There's two,
4: it
1: three.
4: It is hard
1: granola
4: being a single
1: moms.
4: Parent. You need a little extra help, maybe.
1: It's not a thing.
4: A mom mune. Mom munes.
1: There's one. I
4: mom,
1: bet.
4: A mom mune?
1: I believe you. It's three granola crazy moms.
4: If they're making it work, let's cheer for them.
1: They're homeschooling.
4: Stop it!
1: Weirdo kids.
4: Let's talk about Harry Potter.
1: Let's.
4: Their fans are loyal. A power company had to divert an underwater cable because its construction would have disturbed a memorial to Dobby the house elf from Harry Potter.
1: I know all these references now.
4: Okay, I feel like I'm speaking Chinese. It's on a beach in Wales where his death scene was filmed. And apparently they were working on some construction and the fans were like, not today!
1: Okay, those of you that are watching me on camera, you just saw my face. We're not there yet.
4: What?
1: I didn't know Dobby died.
0: I mean, he's playing it out like forever.
4: Bro! I'm sweaty.
1: Hang on
4: stop
1: a second.
0: He dies on the beach.
1: Weird. Oh,
0: he's a Jesus.
1: Oh my
0: Harry
1: God.
0: Harry frees him. He gives him the sock
4: stop
0: at the very
4: it.
0: End of the one.
4: I'm sweating.
0: Draco's dad
4: tell
0: talks him in the book.
4: Tell
0: the
4: me.
0: Sock falls off. And then he's like, oh, you have given me an article of clothing, sir. Dobby's a free elf. And then he's like, thank you, Harry Potter. You shall.
1: We're not.
0: And he dies in Harry's joking. Arms.
1: I'm going home. We're not there.
0: I mean, Dobby's been dead for years.
4: They received hundreds of protest calls and the power company did some rerouting. To
1: Jenny had eight? What? Hang on a second. What do you think? I'm hanging out in Harry Potter chat rooms? I don't know.
0: It's been out for a while.
1: I don't read Potter stuff. I know Dobby does. Damn.
4: I'll add spoiler alert.
0: It's like
4: next
0: if you didn't
4: time.
0: Know that Bruce Willis was dead.
1: Well, Bruce Willis.
0: You've known that. It's been out long enough.
1: And let me tell you, Old Yeller, it's not good. It doesn't wind up good for Old Yeller.
0: Old Yeller.
4: Congrats to Mumford & Sons. The band joined Spotify's exclusive Billions Club because their breakout song, Little Lion Man, passed 1 billion streams. And I'm looking like, okay, that seems great. The milestone is very rare. Fewer than 1,400 songs have ever reached that number. So congratulations to the band. Those are Houston's headlines.
1: Did they leave the window open for Dobby to come back at all?
0: You know, he's pretty dead.
1: In a multiverse.
0: He's wherever like, he goes, he's with us at all times.
1: I'm just saying.
0: What was it the most? Like, wherever like you go,
1: nobody's ever
0: he's in our hearts.
1: Like, he gets
0: that's
1: a
0: what Moana said.
1: Of an infinity stone or something.
0: Oh, yeah. They didn't have the infinity stones in Harry Potter, but maybe, yeah, you could probably do something like that.
1: I mean, they're wizards. They can
0: Voldemort
1: bring anybody
0: died
1: back.
0: And came back, so you could probably bring Dobby back. It's magic.
1: Jon Snow came back.
0: Oh, yeah. I don't really remember that one either, but whatever.
1: All right, what do you got?
0: Astros won last night. They got by the Giants in extras, 6-3. They'll play them again tonight. Hunter Brown will be on the mound for the Astros going up against San Francisco's Carson Wisenhunt. First pitch is at 8:45. And you can listen to the game on our sister station, Sports Talk 790. That is what's going on in sports.
1: I'm going to miss that Dobby.
4: Wisenhunt also sounded like a Harry Potter guy.
1: I'm going to miss that Dobby. Damn. I just...
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0: Okay. 94.5 The Buzz. Good morning, Rod Ryan Show. Thank you all for being on board with us today. Welcome back. All the new ISDs today. That goes for all of you. There she goes. Scram. You got them, right?
1: I got them.
0: Go ahead, please.
1: Fort Bend, Lamar, Stafford, Tarkington, and Waller. Happy back to school. Hey, Sailor. Kindergarten.
0: First day.
1: First day. She's excited. She's just waving at the camera, sending me videos.
0: Yeah?
1: Yeah.
0: Okay. And is it it's a full day, right?
1: Yeah.
0: Was kindergarten a full day for you guys?
1: No, we went half day.
2: I had a full day.
0: Did yeah, mine was a half day.
1: Yeah, you were either AM or PM.
0: Yep. And then, of course, my parents, AM.
1: Oh, mine too. Yeah.
0: Let's
1: go.
0: What am I going to do, let my kids sleep in? It's 5. Get up. Get up. Get to the coal mill.
1: Mm-hmm. And then get a job in the afternoon.
0: Yeah. I went to work in the coal mines.
1: Yes.
0: Yeah, it was absolutely a half day. That was the thing that you would talk about with people. Like, were you half day, AM or PM?
1: Yeah,
0: yesterday, you were right about the rain.
1: Ugh.
0: And I did not want you to be right. I want you to be wrong when you're doing your weather.
1: I know.
0: Your little weather. Like, she likes to do the little weather thing every now and then.
1: Basically, meteorologists.
0: It was pouring out so bad for my kids' pickup. Like, right at around my kids' gets out at, 250, 255, something like that. It was storming so hard. Lightning, thunder. I mean, all hell's breaking loose. The whole sky wide open.
1: On the first day.
0: Yeah. And
1: chaos.
0: I'm not really sure where the pickup is now for third grade. Is it different?
1: Oh, it's different.
0: It's not. Yeah, first and second, it's not the same. So I kind of know how to get into that line.
1: Mm-hmm.
0: I didn't know what line to get into, like in the car.
1: Uh-huh.
0: And then you're in the car by yourself and you're kind of isolated. You don't really have anybody to talk to.
1: Yeah.
0: I'm like, I'm going to have to hoof it. Like, I'm going to have to walk in this.
1: Because you're usually a walker.
0: Yeah.
1: Okay, so you knew what to do for that.
0: No, it's new.
1: Oh, it's still third new? Grade. You didn't read any of the papers? They probably gave you 500 papers.
0: So you kind of just...
1: There's an app?
0: And then you're like, man,
1: or seven apps?
0: I'm the worst parent in the world.
1: Okay.
0: And I show up. And then I got to be that guy. It's like, hey, I see a dad that, like, he looks like he's put together. Like, that guy, like, he looks like he has a real job. And he's standing there. And he's got the... I said, hey, is this where the third grade pickup is?
1: What do you say?
0: And he looks at me with these lifeless eyes and goes, man, I think so. I'm not sure. And then you feel like we're all in this together.
1: Bonding.
0: Like, because you kind of... Mm-hmm. I've always had that feeling. Even like when a test was being handed out in class... I feel like I'm the only person that doesn't know what's happening or the lesson is happening. I'm like, oh my God, everybody's getting this but me.
1: Go with the flow.
0: It probably is on one of the apps. Mm-hmm. I get stuff from HISD and then I get stuff specifically from the school.
1: And then there's grade level ones.
0: And then there's Clever.
1: PTO.
0: Clever and Class Ninja and
1: Dobby.com. How do people keep up?
0: it's a lot, but nobody knew where to go. And I just...
1: Oh, geez. It worked out okay in the pouring rain?
0: There was solidarity in our ignorance yesterday.
1: That's good.
0: So we did all get moved to another area.
1: You're all in the wrong place.
0: Yeah. It was... The sky had... It got a little bit better afterwards. But I mean, just... Ruined a pair of shoes.
1: Mm-hmm.
0: Just pouring outside. There's construction going on all over the place. So if you were dealing with rain at your pickup, you weren't alone. I share that just because you weren't alone. If you didn't know where the pickup was, you weren't alone. You know? I gotta take the hit and tell everybody how dumb I am just to make them feel better.
1: That was sweet.
0: You know? Okay. Blue Christmas with Blue October. They got 3 shows at the 713 Music Hall. What are they putting in there? 6,000 people? 6, 12, 18? I've done this. I did this bit before.
1: Mm-hmm.
0: They're doing Toyota Center numbers on that Christmas show. Are we moving it to the Toyota Center next year? I'm going to ask Justin. I'm going to ask Paul. Paul's the guy, the manager.
1: Yeah.
0: He's the guy that puts all that together.
1: Shoot him a text.
0: Let's do the Toyota Center next year. I mean, nothing against 713. I love them.
1: Mm-hmm.
0: It's a great venue.
1: One of my favorites, right?
0: It's 3 nights. But wouldn't we want to do Blue October Day and Toyota Center and get it sold out and have just a massive party there?
1: I'm interested in what he's going to say.
0: Yeah. Because he'll know off the top of his head. He's a smart guy.
1: He's like, actually.
0: He's a number cruncher, and he would know that. I think Friday and Saturday is now sold out. I think there's a handful of tickets for December 20th. We still have a few tickets for that show. We're going to break down, come back, and hook you up with that Blue Christmas with the buzz, with Blue October.
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2: 94.5 The Buzz. Welcome back. Rod Ryan Show. That's right. Blue October tickets coming your way in just a moment. Sit tight for that. There he is, Alex. What's trending?
3: Luigi Mangione is trending.
2: Is there the trial still going on?
3: He's got his final pre-trial hearing today.
4: Pre-trial.
2: Okay.
4: We haven't even gone to trial.
3: We're talking about that.
2: Wow.
3: No. Michael B. Jordan's trending.
2: He's got a girlfriend.
3: Yeah, he's got a. They're linking him to singer Ray.
2: That's the Where's My Husband?
4: Where's My Husband?
2: I love that song.
4: Yeah, you do.
3: Yeah.
2: God, I love that. I got.
3: They sing actually, like a lovely couple.
2: I got busted listening to it. Mo walked in. Like, Mo was recording something, and I'm like, let me just put this on really quick. And
4: I walk in. I'm like,
2: I'm like, oh, click. I was just
4: everything okay over there.
2: Seeing how Michael B. Jordan was doing.
3: Michael B. Jordan will always be Vince from Friday Night Lights to me. Great White Shark is trending. A lifeguard is recovering after a great white shark pulled him under the water at Scarborough Beach in Maine yesterday. That's pretty scary.
2: Why were you talking about Scarborough recently? Because you were saying
4: it
2: weird.
4: Right?
3: Scarborough Road, probably.
4: And, yeah, I was doing
3: Scarborough,
4: traffic.
3: Maine. Scarborough has a beach.
4: Why doesn't it have an ending? Is you didn't what know you said?
3: They also have great white sharks. Not, I don't think there's sharks at Scarborough Road. Okay. I don't want to say that and be wrong, but I don't believe there are sharks on Scarborough Road, so you should be good shark wise.
4: Thanks for keeping
2: thank
4: us
2: God.
4: Safe.
2: That but, would cause a traffic jam.
3: That is what's trending at 95 The Buzz.
2: All right. Thank you, Alex. I'm like, why are you guys all talking about
3: Scarborough Road?
2: What are you giving away, Mo?
4: Blue October tickets.
2: Let's go.
4: We're calling it The Buzz's Blue Christmas because it is three shows in December at 713 Music Hall celebrating the band's 20th anniversary of the album Foiled. Tickets are on sale now, Ticketmaster.com for the third show only, I believe. The other two are sold out. We're giving you a pair of tickets to that third show. All you got to do is be caller 10 right now. 713-212-5945.
2: Good luck.
5: Welcome back to school, kids. 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And no Pokemon. No poker. No Pokeballs. Nothing with a poke. No Facebook.

0: 94.5 The Buzz. Good morning, Rod Ryan Show. We got no chances of rain today. I mean, it's like, hey, how come you guys aren't talking about it? There's no chances of, there's no rain today.
1: No.
0: It's like down to nothing. We got it all yesterday, which is good. So some people are going for pickup or, well, you're just kind of back in your routine now. But yeah, I didn't see any chances of rain, really. It's like 78 right now, high of 93. October tickets?
1: Yes.
0: I was coming off some ticks right now. Hey, good morning, Rod Ryan Show.
2: Good morning.
0: Hi, who's this?
2: This is Mike.
0: Michael, you're caller number 10. What's up?
1: Hey!
2: That's so awesome.
0: Congratulations.
2: Man, I haven't been a fan of Blue October until you had him in the studio. And we heard that live version of Bleed Out, went home, showed my wife. We've been obsessed ever since, and we've been wanting to go to this concert. It's been hard to get tickets, so it was awesome.
1: Oh, my goodness. What a cool story.
0: Yeah, dude. So you heard them in studio. I can't believe I was standing here when they were doing that, Michael. I really can't. So great.
2: Yeah, it had to be unbelievable because just watching a live version off YouTube is like chills, you know. And it was awesome on the ride to work to hear it. I was like, I mean, I've heard the song 100 times, but I never heard it. And then I finally like was able to like take it all in.
0: Yeah, I'm kind of with you on that. It just was. I got a little bit of it here. All right, tell him what he's won. Just make sure that he
1: Mike,
0: knows.
1: You're going to see Blue October at 713 Music Hall on December 20th. That's the last of 3 nights celebrating the 20th anniversary of Foiled. It does look like there's still some tickets available at Ticketmaster.com. But, Mike, have the best time.
2: Awesome. Thank you so much.
0: Dude, thank you.
3: Feel your sigh.
0: Here it is.
3: A desperate, aching wonder, will you ever... ever let me off my knees.
0: This is cool because Mo's with us for this one here.

0: Your eyes closed.
1: And then Ryan with the damn violin in the back there.
2: That's so cool.
1: That's just them hanging out.
2: Yeah.
1: Like
2: it was nothing.
1: Guys, save some ass for the rest of us. Like, that's just, like, the fact
2: oh,
1: that,
2: you wanted me to sing, I got you.
1: The fact that you can just do that whenever you want.
3: So early in the morning, too.
1: Like,
3: just walked in here.
1: Gifted in, what are they, they're the gifted people, right? They went to the they went to the school together.
2: Yeah.
1: The performing arts.
2: Houston
1: Fame School.
2: School for the performing arts. Yeah.
1: God has favorites.
2: Obviously.
1: Justin and Ryan.
2: Justin and Ryan got that.
1: Favorites. That's exactly
2: the song. If I knew how to play a fiddle like him, I would just carry it around all time.
3: Yeah.
2: Like, they'd just be like,
3: whip it out in traffic.
2: Is, you know what? Here.
3: Same.
1: Michael, thank you for reminding me of how great that was. I have that sitting right here in the same machine that holds the Fresh Out of Bed head-to-head winners.
2: That doesn't play half the time.
3: Like, that one.
1: But it's just sitting there. This amazing recording.
2: Right.
1: Great. It's just like, there it is. It's like, oh my God, I forgot I had that right there. It's so great.
3: Good memory.
1: Kind of a cool email talking about, it was a really, thank you for sharing. Sailor's first day of kindergarten today.
3: Oh my gosh.
1: I know mom gets a little worked up thinking about it.
3: I'm getting pictures.
1: Okay.
3: Yes, thanks, Dada.
1: The greatest thing ever was this morning, you said that she set her alarm, and now she realized that she can set her alarm to wake up to music.
3: Uh-huh.
1: So first day of school, she can pick any song she wants, almost any song, you know, within reason. And at 6 o'clock, you went logged on, because she's still got a camera on her in her room, and you can hear everything.
3: Mm-hmm.
1: Like clockwork. 6 o'clock hits. And then here's mom, Mo, sitting there, and she's waiting for her little angel to, like, to roll over and react to the song playing.
3: Rise and shine, baby.
1: Like a slug laying there. It didn't move.
3: Someone check her.
1: We can hear the song, and we see that little angel just taking it in, but not moving at all.
3: She didn't give a crap.
1: It didn't. Was it not loud enough, maybe?
3: I turned it up a little bit, like little by little. I'm like, hello.
1: You can control that?
3: Oh, yeah. I can control everything.
1: So you turn.
2: A lot of power there.
3: Yeah, I do.
1: Jesus Christ.
3: Mom. Don't mess with mom.
1: So you're cranking the volume up a little bit.
3: Yeah.
1: And nothing.
2: And she practiced yesterday.
3: She did. We had a trial run. She woke up to that song just fine.
1: Monkey D sends an email. In honor of Sweet Baby Sailor.
3: Yes.
1: And all the kindergarten kids. What song are you guys and the crew picking to wake you up in the morning?
3: Not this one, I guess.

0: Really?
1: Dude, it's so good.
2: It's a TikTok song.
3: Yes, you only hear a couple seconds.
2: I only hear parts of it.
1: It is so great all the way through.
2: Yvonne does have a good ear for, like, random pop songs that, when you're ready, come and get it, na na na na. Like, that is a banger.
1: Yeah.
2: And this, also a banger.
1: This is my absolute new jam.
2: Rod likes a pop song. I'm kind of like, what is it? What
3: Tell
2: you got?
3: Me more.
1: Yeah. This is...
2: So you don't throw it out there very often.
1: I don't. Because not many of them catch my ear like this. Mm-hmm. But...
2: Or this is na na na na. But it's pretty good.
1: No, this is bang bang into the room. You know what I mean?
2: Like,
1: this is.
3: No.
1: Like, there's a couple that I just
2: this
1: grab
2: is bang
1: onto.
2: Bang-ish.
1: Yeah, there's a couple that I grab onto. And I, you know.
2: He likes Olivia Rodrigo. He has great taste in that, too.
1: And I feel that Bruno Mars is listening to this saying, son of a bitch, this should be my song.
3: Yeah.
2: Absolutely.
1: Like Bruno
2: Absolutely,
1: Mars.
2: Dude.
1: Bruno Mars is so bad that somebody didn't bring this to him.
2: Great read.
1: And he's like.
2: Oh, he's probably so mad. This is
1: how
2: a fortune he's missing out on.
1: Did Ray get a hold of this and not me? This should be Bruno
2: they're
1: Mars.
2: They're going on tour together at some point in the future. You know it.
1: Yeah. Yeah, they're going to be best friends.
2: Bruno Mars song.
1: Right?
2: I can't not.
1: So, this is what I would wake up to. Mo would put some country song on.
2: I wake up to Sopranos. Woke up this morning. And then I have Whitesnake, Here I Go Again on my own.
3: That's real.
2: If I don't wake up with that.
1: Oh, I love that idea. Dang. I love the Whitesnake idea.
2: Yeah, because it's like, you got to get up, dude. No one else is here. Just you.
3: I can't. I'm going to think of Rod waking up every time I hear this.
1: Yeah. Can you imagine me getting out of bed? Baby, where the hell's my husband? But hang on. Bring it around again before the wizard says, why are you playing this? Mm-hmm. Michael B. Jordan.
2: Dating her.
1: It's his girlfriend now, right?
2: We were just talking about it in trending. Right. So perfect circle all the way around.
1: Look, everybody's in a good mood right now.
3: Yeah, you're right.
2: This is the best part of my day so far.
3: I don't know, bar was low.
4: Unlike summer, we'll be here forever and ever. 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

0: 94.5 The Buzz, Nirvana, Come As You Are. That was Ray before that, and Where the Hell Is My Husband?
1: What that song is actually called.
0: I think that's the name of it.
1: Really?
0: I think. I don't even know. I don't even know what the name of that song is. I was like, where's my husband song? That's what I look up when I look it up. I don't even know how.
2: Where is my husband? Yeah, that's what it's called.
0: How do you spell Ray?
2: R-A-Y-E.
0: Okay.
2: That's not a real name.
0: Good morning.
2: What? I know. I know you're shocked.
0: Good morning, everybody. Aren't you glad you start your day off with us? The Summer and Summer Sizzler is coming up next hour. And this is the game that I'm just going to mention. We had a game that didn't go well, and I didn't want anybody getting a bye week. So we just kind of added an extra game in the only time we could. Now, moving forward, Alex, again, needs to be mentioned. Once we're inside those brackets,
3: you can't fill in for anybody because you wouldn't play the same amount of games.
0: No fudging things around.
3: So from after today,
0: yes.
3: If we get a double no buzz, because you get the song, your original song, if nobody buzzes in, then there's a second song. If nobody buzzes in on that second song, both people are out going forward after today.
0: For the first time in my career, I agree with you. Yes. You can't.
3: What if they do it today? Are they out? Is everybody out again, or are we going to do a makeup game?
0: Don't do that. Don't do that to me.
3: I'm just saying, yes. we have to have
0: Alex,
3: settings in place.
0: Listener Alex, listener James. Alex from North Shore, James from Copperfield.
3: They're really great guys. They're going to come through for us.
0: They're going to come through. Yeah. So we don't need
3: to. But if they don't.
0: No.
3: But if they didn't.
0: Don't need
3: hypothetically,
0: to even,
3: obviously they're going to come through, but we have to have a plan in place in case.
0: There is no way.
3: Would we do one more first round game? Would that be the situation?
0: They're going to yell out their name.
3: Okay.
0: It's going to be great today.
3: They're going to get it done.
0: Where do you guys land on the. We haven't had one of these in a while. When somebody is suing, I don't want to pick on anybody, but a fast food restaurant because they dropped a hot coffee in their lap.
3: I think that's the worst person out there.
0: The person doing the suing?
2: Yes.
3: Yeah, if it was
0: because
3: you spilled coffee on yourself and you were like, I didn't know it was hot. You ordered coffee. What did you think it was, man? If you spilled an iced coffee and somehow burned yourself, absolutely. I'm in your corner on that one.
0: Like
3: if you didn't know that the hot coffee you ordered was hot and you spilled it and now you think it's somebody else's fault, you're the worst.
0: If the kid maybe put the lid on wrong, but I mean, how are you going to prove that? You're going to go back and check the tape and do all of that.
3: To a certain point, you have to be an adult and or just a human being that solves your own problems.
0: I'm sure. That a coffee, fresh off the pot, mm-hmm. fresh out of the pot, and then on your balls has got to be awful.
3: Absolutely.
0: I'm sure it has to be awful. All right, well, see how this lands. It's a little lawsuit, and I think there's more than one, okay? Class action lawsuit against Mercedes-Benz. It's hot inside of cars right now. It's very hot. Your car's sitting there. Boom. Two drivers of Mercedes AMG cars. AMG is like a fancier.
3: Something easy way to say
2: level.
3: Rich.
0: Yeah. Have filed, two different drivers filed a class action lawsuit against Mercedes. They have second degree burn injuries. The AMG logo, it's like a metal badge on the back of the seat. And I looked it up.
2: The headrest?
0: It actually would hit like below your neck.
2: The base, okay.
0: Depending on how tall you are.
2: Got it.
0: But it gives you an idea of where it is. And they say they suffered second degree burn injuries from the logo on the driver's seat after the logo got super hot from exposure to the sun. Now, I don't know much about branding.
2: Mm-hmm. You mean like a cow?
0: But you gotta like stick that sucker on there for a minute, a hot minute, don't you?
2: Fire.
3: Well, to like get it to really stick, to probably like leave a mark, maybe not all the way, you know?
0: They argue that the front seats of the certain Mercedes AMG models, it's a design defect.
3: It should just be cloth or like.
0: It's a raised.
2: Design defect.
0: It's a raised metallic AMG logo. And they say that it's reasonably expected to come in contact with a driver's upper back, neck, or shoulder. Now, you got to be not wearing, you got to be like a super low cut
3: shirt,
0: like a tanker, a tank top or something.
2: Or shirtless.
0: If your skin is exposed, you're wearing something sleeveless, like a tank top, leaning against that logo, they say can literally brand your skin.
3: I want to see the brand mark first.
0: I would like to see.
3: I'd like to see that
0: a full on brand.
3: Like to see it.
0: And then if that's scarred for life, give them a free car, and let's go about
3: that's
0: our way.
3: That's actually fair. That's fair. Okay?
0: Let's move
3: on. You know what? Do that, and then just start sewing the logo on. Okay, we don't need to. We don't need to have a little metallic thing anymore.
0: They want Mercedes to compensate them for any medical expenses, pain, suffering, emotional distress. That's what they.
3: I'll give you the whatever the surgery is.
0: They go for the big bucks.
3: You don't have emotional distress because you get burned for a second.
0: Yeah,
3: it's being a baby.
0: Time away. They can't go to work now.
3: It's not true at all.
0: They want the company to pay for other owners to have that hot logo removed from their cars right now. So I don't know if this becomes a recall.
3: This is very big champagne problems.
2: Yes. You paid extra for that, and now you're suing the company.
0: You see why? Does it got a coffee spilled in your lap feel to it?
2: Yes. A little ick.
3: It's not as bad, but it's right there.
2: It's, yeah.
0: And these two people are conspiring, right? There's not two rainbows.
3: They're both attorneys.
2: Same lawyer.
3: They're both attorneys.
2: They are the lawyer.
0: They're not two rent. Like, I believe
3: they're probably married to each other, and they're both attorneys.
0: I believe all day that a guy leaned back and went, that's a bad place for that thing.
3: And he sat it back. He said, I can make a lawsuit.
0: And then he went to his lawyer buddy. He goes, listen. Bite this belt. I'm going to push you on this thing, or we're going to brand you on the back with the AMG logo, and then we're going to get some money out of these guys.
3: I'm calling that guy Mercedes the rest of his life.
2: I mean, that's what his back says.
0: We'll keep you posted. I don't know. Are we going to hear from this? I don't know. I don't know if this becomes some
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1: Welcome back to school. 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

0: 94.5 The Buzz, Breaking Benjamin and Awaken, Rod Ryan Show on this Tattoo Tuesday. Highs today of around 94. We don't really have to worry about the rain's not going to really come into play with us today, which is nice. We get Mo talking about some other things, although there's a lot to talk about. There's a lot of things going on, for sure. Suburb Summer Sizzler. It's going to be a great game, guys. It's going to be a great game. I got Alex Franco from the North Shore and James Bode Bell from Copperfield. They sound like awesome players.
1: Yeah.
0: They sound like awesome people that know all the songs that are played here on 94.5 The Buzz. I got no worries about this game at all. Alex, you don't worry about it. Don't worry about it. Mo, what do you got for Houston's headlines?
1: Shout out to Fort Bend, Lamar, Santa Fe, Stafford, Tarkington, and Waller back to school today. You're going to hear vaccines in the national headlines this morning. President Trump signed an executive order yesterday calling for fewer routine vaccines for children. The order claims to cut the number of diseases that all children are universally recommended to be vaccinated against from like 17 or 18 down to 11.
0: I'm telling you, you're probably going through that now, Alex. The stresses of decisions to be made, of have needles be put in your child. Mm-hmm. And then you got everybody telling you something different. Mm-hmm. And then you're trying to make the right decision.
1: Yeah, you're being judged no matter what you decide.
0: You're reading things.
1: I know.
0: Oh, my God. It is so stressful. Like, everybody wants to do the right thing. You know, and you just, now you don't trust anybody. You don't trust any article you read.
2: I have a good doctor, so I just use the doctor.
1: Well, there you go.
0: That's good.
2: She's pretty good about being like, you should probably get this. I think you should get this.
0: Yeah, that's good.
2: That's what I go with.
0: Yep, and that's the, we were the same.
2: I don't really go to outside sources other than like stuff that I truly believe.
0: But then you go to outside sources to try to find that doctor. And you hear from everybody with different ideas.
1: And you look at who's paying that doctor.
0: Yeah.
1: Risky. Earthquake in Colombia yesterday.
0: Horrible.
1: Killed more than 100 people and trapped others in collapsed buildings. A magnitude 7.4 quake had its epicenter about 3 miles east of the town of San Jose del Palmar. President Trump has promised support and aid. Obviously, we're thinking of everyone over there. What happens when you give a nerd some money?
0: They buy either Funko heads or
1: I forgot about those.
0: Star Wars things.
1: Pokemon cards, maybe?
0: Harry Potter.
1: Sword. No, what's that called? Wand.
0: Magic wands. Yeah.
1: This guy built a Star Wars bar in his backyard. 29 years old. He's a big fan in the UK, and he went to one of Disney's Galaxy's Edge parks. Apparently, he got home, and he's like, man, that place was cool. He decided to add a little Star Wars to his own home. Okay, his friends and his neighbors were a little skeptical about this idea for a spaceship in his backyard.
0: Looks like an RV.
1: Yeah.
0: Looks like an RV, like a man cave.
1: They thought it was going to kind of be a little more overbearing than it was.
0: Yeah.
1: Now everyone loves it.
0: He's obviously very handy. It's really cool looking. He did the work himself.
1: For only $12,000.
0: And it looks like Disney grade. It's really good looking.
1: It's impressive.
0: Chili has a link up to this. I would hang out there.
1: Yeah.
0: I would hang out.
1: If I was your neighbor, I'd be like, knock, knock.
0: You know what I want? Is it local? Have you ever seen online somebody will pull an Irish pub in your driveway?
1: What?
0: Have you seen it?
1: No.
0: Yeah. I don't know that it's local.
1: We got the tumble bus.
0: Tell me about it.
1: The gymnastics for birthday parties.
0: Okay, Mom, get out of here. I'm talking about, let's party a little bit
1: Snow
0: here.
1: Snow cone machine?
0: Okay, Mary Poppins, adult it up a little bit.
1: Irish pub.
0: Yes. And it looks like, are there any Sherlock's left?
1: Sherlock's?
0: The bar Sherlock's? Uh-huh. They look like an old Irish pub, and they bring it to your house, and it's got the keg in there and everything, and you have a party in your driveway.
1: It's genius.
0: Like, in your neighborhood. It's like you just roll up. I don't know how legal it is. I don't know about this TABC.
1: They don't like fun.
0: Jags, let us have that. Or do we need to come up with our own rolling pub?
2: That.
0: Yeah?
2: That one.
0: Get us out of here.
1: Star Wars
2: shipping container.
0: Alex is like, take me with you. Please.
1: Go.
0: Take me.
2: Whatever we can do, we don't have to do that.
0: He's having a rough day here. All right. The Star Wars pub is on Links and Guests.
1: Thank you. Check out the pictures. Let's talk about Brad Pitt. He's in the headlines because he's no longer sober. He drinks responsibly now. All right, it was 2020 when he publicly thanked Bradley Cooper for helping him kind of figure things out, get sober. He did a new interview in Esquire magazine and said it was 7 years. Got back off the wagon. He said, more restrained nowadays. Back then, he was going through some family stuff. He said, suicidal, not doing well, definitely family stuff. And now he can be more professional about it.
0: Nothing will get you on the sauce like an ex-wife.
1: Will we ever know the real story about what happened between the two of them?
0: I don't know. But
2: somebody write a book.
0: Kids are kids are dropping his last name, you know?
1: Yeah.
0: And you're like, I'm not saying that he is not lying in what he has done. I don't know anything. I don't know these people, but I would not want to tango with Angelina Jolie.
1: No.
0: She looks tough, man. She looks tough to deal with.
2: Mr. and Mrs. Smith, they're pretty evenly matched.
1: Dang it, what a fraud.
0: Is that where they hooked up?
2: I don't know.
0: Yeah, he was with Jennifer Aniston. And I
2: think they're both spies.
0: He made the movie with her, and I think that's why he left.
1: Did it?
0: I think he left Jen Aniston because they made that movie together. Oh. How was work today, honey? Oh, you got to see this chick I'm working with.
1: Oh, no! All right, Queens of the Stone Age. They opened for Foo Fighters in Detroit last week.
0: Yeah, they're super pals.
1: Ford Field, where the Lions play. Smoke-free. That makes sense. Lead singer of Queens of the Stone Age gets on stage, finishing up his set. Right before the band's final song, he goes on a bit of his own little rant. He's urging fans not to let corporations tell them what to do. Apparently something had gone on backstage. He's complaining about pricing of parking. He's complaining about overpriced drinks. Then he lights one up.
2: They sold tickets on Ticketmaster.
0: There's a lot of corporations involved in these tours.
1: It's unclear if he was fined or not, but there is a possible $10,000 fine smoking inside a venue such as that.
2: That's pretty rock and roll, though.
1: I mean,
0: it's rock and roll. I would fine him. I mean, you're doing it defiantly. Yeah. You're sitting there. Yeah. You're asking to be fined.
2: Uh-huh. Pretty badass, though, still.
1: Just, pss.
0: Yeah, I would fine him for that.
1: Those are Houston's headlines.
2: If he was rock and roll, he wouldn't pay the fine, too. That'd be even cooler.
0: Where did our... who went to go see them?
2: Todd Voss.
0: Oh, that's right. Why is the carpet wet? Todd. But he was in Chicago.
1: Chicago.
2: Yeah. Soldier Field.
0: Guys, Foo Fighters are out there. No Houston date. Shocker. Astros with a win.
2: Yeah, they beat the Giants 6-3 in extra innings. They're going to play them again tonight. Hunter Brown will be on the mound for the Astros, going up against San Francisco's Carson Wisenhunt. First pitch is at 8:45, and you can listen to the game over on our sister station, Sports Talk 790. That is what's going on in sports.
0: Hi. Suburb Summer Sizzler.
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0: 94.5 The Buzz. Halfway point of the show, people. 8:06 on this Tat Tuesday. Don't got to worry about rain today. Mid-90s. Come on. Let's go. Welcome back to school, everybody. They should be in school by now.
1: The young ones, yes. The older ones are getting there.
0: Yeah. Mm-hmm. My little guy next door, Emmett, he's starting sixth grade, and he goes to school an hour later than what he used to.
1: Is that crazy? Because of buses, right?
0: I don't know. I just know that Mr. Amadeo, who crosses the street, crossing guard at London School, then he goes down. So, like, he's been with them forever. So he's now getting crossed at the other street. He goes an hour later, and he goes down to the next school.
1: Good for him.
0: Oh, what a job. Shout out, Amadeo. Suburb Summer Sizzler this hour. North Shore taking on Copperfield. Yay. Another OnlyFans. Mo got right on that mic.
1: Miss Show Me.
0: Well, it's the same situation here.
1: Yesterday was the Harry Potter girl.
0: But Alex can help me with this. It's the girl with the really long hair, and she was a fringe character.
2: Yeah.
0: And now, her big thing is, I'm making more money on OnlyFans than she ever made on being in Harry Potter. Was she in multiple movies, like as a student, maybe?
2: Yeah, I think so.
0: Okay. So all she does, and it's nothing pornographic, it's just her combing and playing with her hair. There's a group of people that are into that. Mm-hmm. She's making a ton of money. Another one. I don't know how. I didn't really watch. To be honest with you, I didn't watch a whole lot of Baywatch. Okay? Everybody knows Baywatch, the cultural significance of it. Everybody knows Pam Anderson running in slow motion. I get all that. Erica Eleniak. I know the name. I know that it's associated with Baywatch. I don't know if she was like on those later years after, because I think Pam Anderson was only there for a couple of years.
1: Okay.
0: She's joining OnlyFans and she's promising a lot of feet stuff. And then the follow-up will happen. Mo's going to come back to me in a week and you're going to tell me that she's made $1 million by putting her feet on OnlyFans. I really do have reservations about talking about this stuff because I would never want somebody listening to the show thinking, this is a great way for me to go out. I talk about it for a reason. I don't want you to think that, hey, I'm listening to Rod and somebody's making like $1 million playing with their hair. Okay, these are people that grew up watching her on Harry Potter.
1: Yeah.
0: She's already a name. The amount of people that go on there and play with their hair and feet that weren't on some TV show, they're not making any money. They're making no money. Oh, not me. I make money. Yeah, like your cat's cool too. Okay, it's not. Your cat's not cool and you're not making money on OnlyFans. You're not. But because she's like TMZ is covering it and all of that, and then she's going, thanks TMZ for mentioning this, she probably will make $1 million right out of the gate.
1: She was on the cover of Playboy.
0: That's where she kind of got started. Mm-hmm. And then she might have been in the movie Under Siege with the guy that really turned out to be a jerk.
1: She was in E.T.
0: Karate.
2: Steven Seagal.
1: Beverly Hillbillies. This lady is...
0: She made some movies.
1: And she's hot. Really,
0: she was super hot back in the day.
1: Still hot. Mm. Sleeves?
3: Mm. Mm.
1: Look at this picture, Alex.
0: She's
1: a hot mom.
3: Yeah.
0: She's hot. She's no Miranda Lambert. That's a great picture of her.
1: Okay.
0: That's a great shot of her. Thanks for sharing.
1: She's no Miranda Lambert.
0: Miranda Lambert's on Looking at Ladies today.
1: What'd she do?
0: She's...
1: No feet pics.
0: A new album.
1: Yeah.
0: She announced an album release show at Billy Bob's.
1: Billy Bob's.
0: Texas. Have you been there?
1: Yeah.
0: Where's Billy Bob's? You have to say Billy Bob's, Texas?
1: I would just say Billy Bob's, but I live in Texas.
0: You did say Billy Bob's, Texas.
1: I was repeating what you said. Say Billy Bob's.
0: Billy Bob's, Texas.
1: I would never say Texas. I said I live in Texas.
0: It's the world's largest honky-tonk.
1: In the Stockyards. You've never been to Billy Bob's?
0: Billy Bob's, Texas?
1: Alex, have you been to Billy Bob's?
2: No.
0: We don't come from your space.
2: Why would I?
1: I don't know. Bob's. I'm not. That was like one of the places when I moved here. Everyone's like, you got to go to Billy Bob's.
0: Billy Bob's Texas.
2: I've never heard anybody ever tell me that.
0: I've heard of Green Hall more than I've heard of Billy Bob's Texas.
1: Also historically iconic.
0: But you just, is it just, I always want to go Green Hall.
1: Because you don't want to be the weirdo that says it wrong.
0: Green.
1: I just said Green Hall.
0: It's Green Hall?
1: Yeah, like the color.
0: Like Gruyere cheese?
1: No, some.
0: It's got a weird spelling.
1: Jerk is going to email and say that we're wrong.
0: Where is Billy Bob's Texas?
1: In the Stockyards in Fort Worth.
0: Yeah, don't say things
1: like
0: that.
1: Have you been there?
0: No. I've driven through it.
1: You've never watched the Longhorns like walk through the like roads?
0: I don't.
1: Iconic.
0: I'm rock and roll out of control.
1: I can't wait to take
0: you. What am I?
1: Remember when I took you to rodeo for the first time? I'm taking you to Billy Bob's.
0: Okay.
1: Miranda Lambert, let's go.
0: She's going to do something at Billy Bob's, Texas.
1: Let's go.
0: Jimmy Fallon had the QVC chick on that said BJ on the air. Yeah.
1: Last night?
0: I didn't see it, but I got the clip on the Looking at Ladies blog page
1: today.
0: Was
1: it funny?
0: I got the original clip up. That still cracks me up every time. I'm sure Jimmy did a good job with it.
1: Did they do a game or something?
0: I absolutely trust him with this. I mean, if he didn't get her to bring a bunch of wigs down and recreate it, like I could see
1: him wearing the wig.
0: I know that he did a good job with it. I haven't seen it yet. But you can see it right now on the Looking at Ladies blog page. And if you didn't see the original clip of the QVC lady saying BJ on the air, oh my God. That's one of her words. She goes, oh my God.
1: Still so funny.
0: I still crack up every time I think about it. It's one of the great clips that's going to be around a long, long time. All right. It's going to be great, Alex. I know you've had a rocky start to your day. I hate to just talk to just two people from on the radio, but Alex Franco, if you're listening, and James Bode Bell, you got to come in here and kick some ass today. You got to come in and kick a little ass today. This is the last game, and then starting tomorrow, it's returning champions. So there is no extra games or whatever, but this is going to be a little bit of an extra game because we had a clunker situation. It's all right. We're not talking about that anymore. 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
8: 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Good morning. Rod Ryan Show. We haven't heard from Makawa Road in a while. Hey, guys. We didn't forget about you. Sorry you're having trouble in that area. Good morning, everybody. Chili walked in here. And when he walks in here before the sizzler, I said, oh, no. What? He goes, no. Both players are here. I said, okay, good. We got James, we've got Alex. We're ready to play this Suburb Summer Sizzler. But first, we'll talk to our Alex, and we'll ask him what's trending. What do you got over there?
9: The NBA schedule is trending. They have put out some of the primetime games for opening week and the Christmas Day games. Rockets are going to play the Spurs on October 23rd on Prime Video. I think that'll be their opener. And then the Christmas Day games are going to feature a rematch of the finals. You got Spurs and Knicks on Christmas Day.
8: Now, they were waiting for LeBron James to pick where he was going to play.
9: He's playing on the 76ers.
8: Did they get some prime? They must have some primetime games.
9: They will be heavily featured in primetime.
8: Okay.
9: And yeah, so NBA schedule's trending. Jeff Bezos is trending. He could be purchasing 30% of the Premier League club Liverpool.
8: Is that a big league?
9: It's
8: game?
9: One of the big six.
8: It's one of the big, okay.
9: Big six clubs.
8: So okay.
9: He could be doing that. And then Dave Coulier is trending. The Full House cast reunited with him 6 months after he beat tongue cancer. So that was pretty cool.
8: So there was a dance. They must have been at a convention somewhere.
9: Maybe.
8: The interesting thing that I noticed that no one else really said anything, he's wearing a USA hockey jersey.
9: Well, he probably realized that is the number one hockey country in the world now because
8: he's Canadian.
9: They won the gold. Right, but he was like, you're right. No, you guys are better than us.
10: Wait, do you think he lost a bet?
8: I don't know.
9: He probably just came around. And he's like, we are the inferior country to the United States in hockey.
8: He's the reason we have that Alanis Morissette Jagged Little Pill album. They were dating. And he broke up with her. And she wrote that angry-ass album basically about him.
9: But yeah, Dave Coulier back. And he's trending. Good. And that's what's trending on iFi The Buzz.
8: All right, let's go here. Say hi to some people. Let's say hi to listener Alex here. Alex, good morning.
11: Hey, good morning, Brother Rod.
8: Alex Franco from the North Shore, is that right?
11: Yes, sir.
8: Okay, dude. This is a very special opportunity for you. We were done. The brackets were done, closed out. And then we needed to add an extra game in there because I didn't want anybody having a bye week in that, you know, because of that fluky game we had. This game's got to be awesome. This game has to be awesome, Alex. No pressure. Good to have you on.
11: Thank you. I'm ready.
8: Been practicing a little bit?
11: Not really, but I listen all the time, all day, usually. Okay. Shout out, Teresa.
8: That might be good enough.
10: Shout out.
8: Unless James has just been practicing his balls off. James, is it James Bodel Bell? How do I handle your name here?
12: It's Bodie Bell. And I actually go by Bodie, so Bodie. I'd like to use that name for the game.
8: Bodie, okay. Are you real comfortable saying that? Because, I mean, if I hear James,
12: oh,
8: I
12: yeah.
8: do. Okay, Bodie. James Bodie Bell.
12: I've gone by Bodie since I was like 13 years old.
8: Nice. Bodie Bell. Okay, Bodie, good to have you on. Now, Alex says he hasn't been practicing.
10: Mm-hmm.
8: Again, you've heard me. This is a great opportunity. This is an extra bonus game. You guys were not in the original bracket. So,
12: yeah, I'm stoked.
8: Mom spaghetti. Feet don't fail me now. You've been practicing at all?
12: My entire life has been preparation for today, Rod.
8: I like to hear
10: Bodie.
8: That. I like to hear that.
12: Been training for this moment my entire life.
8: All right. And we're going to listen for Alex, and we're going to listen for Bodie. It's got to be great. Mm-hmm. It's got
10: to
8: be great.
10: It's going to be.
8: It's going to be great. Suburb Summer Sizzler, your song is about to play. You need to yell out Bodie. You need to yell out Alex. Yell it out before the other guy. I will stop the song. I will call on you. And then please, quickly, tell me the name of the band and the name of the song. Okay? Here we go, boys. I really am. I'm excited that you're both on today. Here we go. Nothing but returning champions starting tomorrow. Here comes your song in 3, 2, 1. Good luck.
11: Alex.
8: P-O-D. 3, 2, 1.

0: Why did that hurt so bad?
1: You nailed the POD part. You just couldn't get the song title in there. Oh, Alex. Alex.
2: Thank you. I appreciate it, man.
1: Listen, we all appreciate the hell out of you taking a swing at that. And what were you doing over there, Bodie? You weren't doing anything.
3: Man, I had POD. I could not think of the song name.
1: Youth of the Nation.
3: Not one of my favorite bands. I know Chili loves them, but...
1: Chili loves them. Oh. North Shore. Out of here. Bodie Copperfield, you advance in the tournament, baby. Woo! Okay. Nothing but returning champions. Who's playing tomorrow?
4: Tomorrow we have Justin in Richmond taking on Michael in Tomball.
1: They've won before.
4: They are winners.
1: They know how to play. They've done this. They're going to come in and kick ass. Bodie, you're going to kick ass next time you play. I got a feeling of it. All right?
3: Yes, sir.
1: All right. Thanks for being awesome today. Great game. Alex, nothing to worry about, bro. We had nothing to worry about. Oh, Chili ain't going to let these guys forgive this. This is his jam right here. It's POD and Youth of the Nation. 94.5 The Buzz.

0: 94.5 The Buzz. Good morning, Rod Ryan Show. Great round of the Suburb Summer Sizzler before that. Great because somebody said something.
1: It.
0: I mean, that's all. Listen, we are easily impressed. If you just say your name, we know that we got a game that's going to end. And we know that we got somebody that's going to be advancing. That's a risk, though. But that's a risk you got to take. Now, we got old people moving ahead now that have won their games. They have earned their slot in. Some people have slid through. Okay, we've seen this in years past. I can't remember. He'll let me know who he is. There was that one guy that just slid through every round, didn't say anything. He was just kind of like hedging the system. Mm-hmm. He thought that he had kind of figured something out that no one else did. And he only got so far. Who's playing tomorrow?
1: Tomorrow we have Justin in Richmond and Michael in Tomball.
0: Okay. And you're looking at the brackets are on the world famous Rod Ryan Show blog page at thebuzz.com.
1: Mm-hmm.
0: Okay. Also up at thebuzz.com. Information about our iHeartRadio Music Festival. So yesterday we started, I guess it's like a texting sweepstakes, and it is nationwide. And we just started yesterday. I got to make sure I got the times right here because I screwed it up yesterday and I got the old email. Well, I said the wrong times. 9:10.
1: Uh-huh.
0: Jeremy has it at 1:10 and Teresa has it at 5:10.
1: Yes.
0: 10 after the hour, you're going to get an opportunity to win a trip for two and $1,000. So there's going to be a unique keyword, and you're going to have to text that word to 200-200. Then you'll get a kickback and say, hey, we received it. Good luck. And then hopefully you get chosen. Round trip airfare to Vegas, two-night hotel stay, ground transportation from the airport and the hotel. We take care of you. Two tickets to both nights of the 2026 iHeartRadio Music Festival. By the way, that's going down September 18th and 19th. So make sure you're free and ready to party. 9:10. I got a keyword for you coming up that you're going to have to text in. Best of luck to you. I got another pygmy hippo. I know these get numbies on the internet. I've got the Toronto Zoo arrival of a endangered pygmy hippo calf.
1: Mm-hmm.
0: Newborn, got on his feet in about 15 minutes. So just think about it. He's just like rolling around for almost...
1: So slimy.
0: Yeah, yeah. So rolling around for about 15 minutes and then finally gets to his feet. And then, okay, these are how these things work. And then... nursing within 4 hours, all things that pygmy hippos are expected to do. So the mother and the calf are doing well. There's about 2,000 to 3,000 pygmy hippos in the wild. So there's not a lot out there.
1: Mm-hmm.
0: There's very few in captivity. So we've got one at the Toronto Zoo and you can go see what it looks like. I just didn't get the cool name yet. Or maybe they haven't named him yet.
1: There's probably a contest or something.
0: Probably. What was the last one that was everybody was... It was a really fun name and stuff like that.
1: Yeah.
0: The name sounded like
2: Mudang.
0: Mudang. Thank you.
1: Do you know that hippos are one of the most dangerous land animals, land mammals?
2: They kill more people in Africa than alligators.
1: Thank you.
0: Yeah.
1: So once you look at this pygmy, I started getting like targeted by hippo videos, and now I see people like getting chased.
2: Have you ever seen them underwater running?
0: They're fast.
1: Yes.
2: They don't float at all. They just run.
1: I don't like hippos anymore.
0: They swim like Michael Phelps.
2: They don't swim. They run.
1: They're just running, and they're
2: full speed.
1: Terrifying.
0: Yeah. Yeah, they're absolutely...
2: They just crush you. Like, I'll tell you, like, they don't have to have sharp teeth. They just have to crush you.
1: I can't. I can't like the baby hippos anymore because I've seen the angry hippos.
2: They're so hungry.
1: You're right.
0: Three things you must see today. You'll see this beautiful little hippo. And
1: no!
0: I imagine there. You can't not look. It's too cute.
3: Summer is about to end.
4: Oh.
3: There goes all the barbecues.
4: Oh.
3: All the pool parties.
4: No.
3: And the yoga pants.
4: Triggered.
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0: 94.5 The Buzz. Good morning, Rod Ryan Show. Evanescence, an afterlife. Rod Ryan Show on this Tat Tuesday. That's our Instagram feature today. That's on the world famous Rod Ryan Show blog page at thebuzz.com. That chick from Baywatch you were talking about, she's pretty tattooy.
1: Yeah,
0: too.
1: She sleeves the one that's full.
0: The one that's going into OnlyFans. Erica Erlich. She's going into OnlyFans. Just feet stuff. Isn't there a separate feet finder? Is that just a joke? Is that like some joke?
2: Its own thing.
0: Is that a joke from The Office or something? Or is it not real?
1: It's real.
2: I don't like subscribe to it. I'm not 100% sure. I think it's its own thing.
0: For people that can't see on the radio, when I brought up Feet Finder, I looked right at Alex. Is that real?
1: Why?
0: I feel like you would know.
2: Why would I know that?
0: Because I feel so like you were trying to convince your wife to do it.
2: Well, I was trying to get her to do an OnlyFans for feet, just because.
0: OnlyFans for feet.
2: For a wedding.
0: Yeah. Mm-hmm. Okay. Yeah, get those tootsies on the internet. Get some money.
2: Well, it's just feet. I don't really care.
0: all right. That's looking at ladies' blog page. The Tat Tuesday blog page. There's a food blog page today. There was like some free Chick-fil-A.
1: Yes.
0: There was a deal this morning. I put that up. A couple people got in there early today.
1: Thank
0: smart.
1: You.
0: Smart. Checking out the world famous Rod Ryan Show blog page at thebuzz.com. National Sons and Daughters Day today, as far as national days.
1: Shout out.
0: What do you want me to do? This kid's taking everything from me. Okay? These kids are taking everything from us. What else? How else am I going to prop them up? Now I got to put up a picture because it's National Sons and Daughters Day. I didn't even put my kids' first day of school pictures up.
1: Yeah.
0: I really have abandoned my social media, like in my personal life. I'm terrible at it. It's because we do it with work.
1: Yeah.
0: I have, like, been so bad.
2: It's not AI.
0: Wait, what's that?
1: We do it when it's not AI.
0: Yeah, true.
1: Oh, geez.
0: True.
1: Yeah.
0: National Hip Hop Day today. Sugar Hill Gang, right, Chili? Who's the first? Is it still being argued? Is it like LeBron and Jordan? Is there one that everybody says it started here, ground zero, this band here? For hip hop, or is it arguable who got in first and who's thought of as the most influential? I thought Sugar Hill Gang.
3: Well, that was the first song that went like major, like, you know,
0: got radio airplay.
3: Yeah,
0: but it came from the streets and it actually made it onto the radio.
3: But before that, you had like Fast Freddy and all those DJs.
0: Fab Five Freddy.
3: Yeah, they had parties and all that stuff, and that's. The DJs are the ones that kind of started it, and then they gave a mic to a guy, which was like the MC, and they put some lyrics on it, and that's how it evolved.
0: Fab Five Freddy featured in a Blondie song back in the day, and some credit, that is being one of the earliest rap songs.
3: Yeah.
0: You would not want to give that to Blondie.
3: Yeah. That's a big debate that some people say, oh, Blondie is the one that put it out there nationally.
0: It really was like a mainstream thing with them.
3: And, you know, so.
0: They helped out a lot. You can't deny how much they helped.
3: No, I'm not.
0: And Fab Five Freddy then got a show on MTV and all that stuff. Yo, MTV Raps. And early on. So National Hip Hop Day today. Thank you, Chili, resident expert. Food blog page. All right, yeah, a lot of blog pages. Guys, we're getting the 910 is where you're going to get that keyword. We want to get you guys to our iHeartRadio Music Festival. So sit tight.

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0: 94.5 The Buzz, Three Doors Down. Loser. Rob Ryan Show. Highs today in the mid-90s, no rain. I'll take it. Great having you guys on board. We're going to get you guys a code to text to the number 200-200 so that you can win tickets to the iHeartRadio Music Festival. That is a trip, airfare, tickets to the show, $1,000 just to go spend and be reckless with. All of that's coming your way. We'll start it off at 9:10. Jeremy at 1:10. Teresa at 5:10. Three opportunities a day, I think, for about 4 weeks. We got to get a local winner in here, man. I really want one of you guys to go to this thing and represent us, all right? Mo, one final time, Houston's headlines, please.
1: You're going to hear vaccines in the national headlines this morning. Right. President Trump signed an executive order yesterday calling for fewer routine vaccines for children. This order claims to cut the number of diseases that all children are universally recommended to be vaccinated against from like 17 or 18 down to 11. The story Chili wanted to talk about this morning was President Trump sneaking off of one Air Force One onto a smaller military aircraft. Why did the secret get leaked? I don't know. I like that Secret Service does secret things.
0: Yeah, I don't think we need to know every single thing.
1: No. But if you haven't seen the story, President Trump was leaving the NATO summit. So he was in Turkey last month. He is said to have used an airport catering truck as cover to secretly board a smaller aircraft as like a decoy. It's a pretty cool story, but
0: he goes in the plane,
1: in the door. Old Air Force One, yeah. Waving pictures.
0: Yeah.
1: And then he sneaks off the back of that one.
0: The back door.
1: Yeah. Watching the video, knowing what's happening, it's like, wow.
0: I was trying, because I brought up an example earlier today, and I was in the hallway when it happened. And I can't remember what artist it was, but, like, let's just say it was a Van Halen concert back in the day or one of those bands, whatever. Let's just say David Lee Roth.
1: Okay.
0: But I remember, like, getting a beer and seeing all of these guys come through with a trunk, which kind of, a rock case.
1: Equipment,
0: a road case.
1: Yeah.
0: It's very common to see one the size of a coffin, right? So they're wheeling it down and they're getting everybody out of the way, blah, blah, blah. And the next thing you know, the lead singer, I think it was David Lee Roth, but he wound up on the back of the auditorium.
1: How did he get back there?
0: And that's how they got him there. That's how they got him there. But I was in the hallway when he came by.
1: That's cool.
0: Yeah. So did they put Trump in a case?
1: It looks like
0: it. And wheel him somewhere?
1: It looks like they did.
0: It's awesome.
1: I've definitely joked about buying land with my friends and raising our families together. But apparently this is a thing. Millennials are embracing platonic co-parenting. And they're calling it mom-munes. Like a commune, but mom.
0: Okay, where are the dudes?
2: Utah, probably.
0: You seem to be leaving out the dude part of having children.
1: For some reason, in this article, it is single moms who have split from their spouses, moving in together, raising their children under one roof.
2: So, like, the dads aren't involved at all?
1: Not
2: cool.
1: Involved.
0: Yeah. Great. Walls, barbed wire. Sounds healthy. Sounds terrible.
1: You love that a child is loved.
2: Who's paying for these communes?
1: Mom meals.
2: These mom meals.
1: Maybe they're working moms. They just need a little extra support, so they support each other.
0: When I come off,
2: if they're mom meaning the whole time, how did they have time to work?
0: There's a house. There's a house.
1: Yeah.
0: I'm not even gonna say what tollway I'm coming off of.
1: Mm-hmm.
0: But when I'm coming off of that tollway, right beneath there. Mm-hmm. There's three or four houses and one fence around all of them. There's a couple of chickens running around.
1: Yes.
0: And they got nice cars.
1: I know what you're talking about.
0: You know where I'm talking about.
1: I know exactly where you're
0: talking. No, you don't.
1: Yes, I do.
0: There's some chickens. But there's like four nice houses and it's behind one fence.
1: Did you assume it was a mom-mune or it was like multi-generational living? That's what I assumed.
0: I don't know what it is. Do you know what I'm talking about?
1: I know what you're talking about.
0: Come on. What's going on there?
1: Maybe it's a mummy.
2: Probably not.
1: I just thought grandma lived in the backyard.
0: I thought it was swingers for sure. Everything's swingers with me.
2: They live together?
0: There's no boat. There's no boat, though. So I'm like, okay, swingers might be out.
1: Maybe a house seat.
2: If it was in Kima, absolutely.
0: It's like three or four really nice homes. Nice homes. Then some chickens. That's what made it kind of seem.
2: Yeah.
1: Mummy.
2: Commune.
0: Manson-y.
1: Oh, wow.
2: All right. They're like, well, we don't have to go to outside to eat.
0: We just eat our own eggs.
1: Check on
2: and chickens.
0: We don't have to go to H-E-B.
1: Hey, Harry Potter.
0: Okay.
1: Their fans are loyal. I'm going to say spoiler alert one email that we got.
0: I heard London
1: for a spoiler alert.
2: You don't get a spoiler alert when the movie's been out for a decade.
0: London was not listening this morning.
2: At that point, you're on your own. Right? All right,
0: start from the beginning.
1: Okay, so a power company had to divert their underwater cables because its construction would have disrupted a memorial to Dobby the house elf from Harry Potter.
0: A fictional character.
2: And there's real
0: it's a stack of rocks.
2: Well, yeah, Dobby didn't have a lot.
0: Okay.
2: He was a house elf.
1: It's where the death scene was filmed. It's a beach in Wales.
2: Deathly Hallows.
1: They got so many complaints, hundreds of protest calls. So the power company rerouted to save Dobby's grave.
2: Dobby.
1: Dobby's grave.
2: How dare you?
0: So
2: he
0: I
2: died.
0: Just told
2: he
0: Mo,
2: died in a war.
0: Okay, so the way you can say
2: life.
0: That.
1: I just know what to believe.
0: I shared with my friends.
1: Yes.
0: We're not that far along in the series yet.
1: Yeah.
0: I didn't know Dobby died.
1: Hence why
2: well,
1: I said
2: guess
1: spoiler
2: what?
1: Alert.
2: Now you don't have to worry about it.
0: Oh, boy.
1: But good news, when you go visit the site, it is preserved.
0: I do want to go to Wales.
1: There you go.
2: He was
0: not
2: a free elf, all right?
0: For Dobby.
1: For now you
0: sure,
1: can go.
0: Other wonderful things to see there.
1: Big congrats to Mumford & Sons. The band just joined Spotify's exclusive Billions Club. The song Little Lion Man passed 1 billion streams. I needed some perspective. Billion seems like a lot. This milestone is so rare. Fewer than 1,400 songs have ever reached it. So, right up there. Great job, Mumford.
2: He will be what's in his
0: I
2: heart.
0: I thought you were going to say 14 songs have reached it. 1,400 songs have reached a billion streams?
1: I didn't know. I had zero idea.
0: I kind of feel like your song sucks if you don't get a billion streams now on Spotify. That's a lot. 1,400?
1: I bet Where the Hell Is My Husband is in this club.
0: Oh, I hope you're right.
1: Mm-hmm. Those are Houston's headlines.
0: All right, take it.
2: Astros got a win last night. They beat the Giants 6-3 in extra innings. They're going to play them again tonight. Hunter Brown will be on the mound for the Astros going up against San Francisco's Carson Wisenhunt. First pitch is at 8:45, and you can listen to that game on our sister station, Sports Talk 790. That is what's going on in sports.
0: All right. Sorry,
1: I know exactly what you're doing over there.
0: The Beatles only have 188 songs.
1: Are they all in the Billion Club?
0: No, but I'm just saying, 1,400 songs, it's not quite as exclusive and special as it once was. I'm sure Gangnam Style was the first one, and that we probably made a big deal of that. Now that there's 1,400 of them in there,
1: felt good.
0: I don't even think Spotify gets a mention on this show anymore, okay? A billion three. Yeah, everyone's in there. It's not-
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0: 94.5 The Buzz. Good morning, Rod Ryan Show. Hey! Thank you, guys, man. We made it to the 9 o'clock hour together, huh? Started out a little rough. Alex, my man, was having a rough morning. Now he's awesome. Good to see you, bro. Glad you're here. We're lucky to have you. We are. You know that we got that text coming up. A code for you to text. The number is going to be 200-200 to get you to that iHeartRadio Music Festival. I can honestly tell you, and I'm not going to put anybody on the spot, although you might feel pressure to jump in, I've never shoplifted. I'm just going to tell you that right now. Nobody has to say anything. Okay, Alex is going to get in the other room. He's got something to do. It is so unbelievable. This thing's been kind of circulating, and it's going around. It's like the shoplifting survey.
1: Okay.
0: 30% of Americans admit to having shoplifted. It's
2: 80% of them are lying.
0: 23%. 23% confessed.
1: I've never shoplifted, Alex.
0: 23% confessed in 2024. Where are people shoplifting? Walmart is the biggest, most common store that was reported in the survey, followed by Family Dollar. Amazon Fresh is a store?
1: In some places.
0: Amazon Fresh and Kroger. Food and non-alcoholic beverages top the list of stolen items. And one of the big things why they think the numbers are up, it's the scanning of the food.
1: Like self-scan?
0: Self-scan.
2: Oh, because you don't have to be able to...
0: Self-scanning.
2: Scan it?
0: Yeah.
2: Huh. I'm going to say it could be prevented.
0: I guess you see on the news high-end electronics and fashion items, but yeah, food and non-alcoholic beverages, number one, more than apparel and personal hygiene products. That's what people are taking. I was with somebody that they stole something once.
1: Same.
2: And what did they steal?
0: I'll tell you what it was. We were outside. It was my friend's girlfriend, and we were at like a strolling through the streets craft market. Like you stole from a person made something.
1: Small business.
0: Like some kind of headband that cost nothing. And she just thought it was cool. And I'm like,
1: she got the thrill out of it. Was she one of those people?
0: I wasn't of age where I understood, like, that's a small business. That's somebody that's trying to sell. Mm-hmm. That didn't hit me.
1: You're a kid.
0: I was younger.
1: Right.
0: I was younger. But she thought it was so cool. I'm just like, how much did that thing cost? It was like $10. I'm like, you have the money for that.
1: A lot of the small businesses will post them on social media now. And every time I see someone, I'm like, what?
2: It's always some like older lady doing it too. And you're like, you shouldn't be able to do it. Like we were young when we did it.
1: Right.
0: There were kids' pictures up, just like the movie Empire Records. There were kids' photographs up at the record stores of kids that were stealing CDs and stuff.
1: They hadn't caught them on camera.
0: They would post their pictures and you would see them. Like when you were checking out, you would see people like, these are all the people that we have busted. Because I think that was a huge problem back in the day.
2: Yeah.
1: That scared me.
0: Even reading some books. I don't know if it was in Dave Grohl's book. Somebody could correct me on that. But for sure, it's in Slash's book. Slash not only stole a bunch of music, but he also stole that signature hat of his. The top hat.
1: Really?
2: Well, he made it work.
0: Yeah, I believe the first top hat he stole. Like, he was quite the thief back in the day.
1: You saying stole music, I definitely had LimeWire.
2: So you shoplifted.
1: So I did shoplift.
0: Okay, for sure. Yeah. Napster, that stuff.
2: Lars Ulrich is so pissed at you.
0: Yeah, I stole music.
1: I would like to confess that I did do that.
0: Okay, yeah, I didn't even think about that.
2: Walmart used to, if it was under $20 and you returned it, they just gave you a gift card and didn't really have to have a receipt. And you could also then go to the Walmart gas station and use that gift card for gas. That was how I got in from Huntsville sometimes.
1: Interesting.
2: And then again, you could scan things and just mark it as anything else. And that to me was like my tax on you not having somebody check me out.
0: Never got caught.
2: No. And if they do, you just act dumb. You're like, I don't know. What do you mean? No, I don't know. I don't understand. It's so confusing. There's numbers.
0: You think your mom's hearing this for the first time?
2: I don't care.
1: Mom?
2: We stole beer when we were underage.
0: She hasn't sent me an email in a while.
3: Does she send me, he's a lovely boy? Do I get that email today?
2: She's watching the kids right now, so she's not.
3: She's busy. That's why. You know what? I have not heard from your mom in a long time. Like, those kids got her busy, huh?
2: From about 8 a.m., she's watching the kids. Aww. Yeah,
3: Sesame Street's on, not us.
2: Yeah, pretty much.
1: This is a safe place for Alex.
3: All right, here you go. Listen, I really, really, we all mean it. We want you to go to the iHeartRadio Music Festival. I want you to win cash. I want you to win a trip to Vegas. Do this. Do what you're being told to do right here.
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0: 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Good morning, Ron Ryan Show. Hope you're getting after that iHeartRadio Music Festival. You'll have a chance today at 1:10 with Jeremy, 5:10 with Teresa to win the round trip, Vegas, two-night hotel, ground transportation, tickets to the iHeartRadio Music Festival, $1,000. We're going to do this for a couple of weeks, but it's only three times a day. So it's tighter than ever, but it's a great prize, man. It's worth it.
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0: All right, what you doing today?
3: Today, the AOL is called Stowaway, and you're going to be able to look at any plane in the sky right now or satellite in space and click it, and then it'll show you a view of what that plane or satellite is currently looking at right now. Right now, I'm on, I'm sitting on Leopard satellite. It's the NORAD ID 67687, and I'm looking over Quebec and Montreal and Syracuse and Rochester. I can see it all right now.
0: You're obsessed with Canada.
3: Nah, it just happens to be where this satellite is.
0: You're obsessed.
3: If you want to change it up, you can go to, let me disembark this one. I'm going to go look at a plane. Let's go check out a plane that's flying over me. I'm going to go to SKW-105, Alaska Airlines. It's a Boeing 737 right now.
0: And you're seeing the view from the plane?
3: Look at this. Look at this. That's the view of the plane right now. That's what you look like if you're looking out.
4: That's what the pilot's seeing.
3: Yeah, pretty cool stuff.
4: Wow.
3: It's a digitized version. I mean, you're not watching like a real camera version.
4: Yeah, that'd be unsafe.
3: It's pretty cool. And then you can see all the other planes and satellites around it. You want to get off of this one, you just click the other one. It's pretty cool. Move around the skies.
0: Good for that person sitting in that gray cubicle right now.
3: Yeah.
0: With no windows.
3: It's like you're on a vacation a little bit.
0: One little plastic
3: or
0: plant.
3: Or in space. But go check it out. Stowaway at the World Finish Rod Ryan Show page, thebuzz.com.
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0: the buzz. Good morning, Rod Ryan Show. That's 3 days grace. An animal I have become. It's 9:29. As everybody now knows here on the Rod Ryan Show, the 9 o'clock hour is the Gen Z hour of the show. If you were listening yesterday, did I read the email correctly from Radio Wizard? Did he say that was a good bit yesterday?
1: Those words came out of his mouth.
0: Did you see that?
1: I saw that. I saved it. I started
0: it. I saved it too.
1: I put it in an important emails folder.
0: I might frame it.
1: Yeah.
0: We were talking about phrases used
2: marked
0: at work.
2: And spam. And you are.
1: That sounds about right.
0: So yesterday we were kind of, in me not making fun of Gen Z, I said, I want to put my faith in Gen Z. I was just wanting one person to call in. And then we ended up filling every single phone line with, I said what, we needed 14 to 29.
1: Mm-hmm, year
0: olds. I knew I was going to have a hard time getting a 14-year-old at that time. A lot of them, most of them are in school. So you should be in school. But we had what I would call younger people. They were calling in and they were killing it with the phrases. They knew them. They knew the phrases that were being used when nationally it was reported that Gen Zers were struggling with some of these things that were being said in the workforce. Carla sends me an email.
1: Okay.
0: And I think she was listening yesterday because she mentions that she's Gen Z. It's the first time that she's living with a roommate. So she wants to know first. She goes, I listen to the show all the time. Have you guys lived with roommates before? For me, the answer is yes. Mm-hmm. You lived in an apartment with a roommate before that was not your significant other?
2: Yeah. Does that count after college or just like college too?
0: I guess college would count too.
2: Yes. Well, my wife was my girlfriend. She was a roommate. Yeah.
0: That's crazy that you guys have been together that long. So, yes, I've had a roommate before. She goes, here's what's happening. My roommate has people over constantly. I'm starting to feel like I never actually get to relax in my own apartment. I like her friends. I try to be social when they're here. But it seems to be practically every day now. And I want to come home. I want to just sit on the couch. I don't want to have to interact with anybody. I don't feel like hanging out every single day. My only real option is hiding in my bedroom. And then my roommate says I'm being weird and antisocial. This is a great problem to have.
1: Yeah.
2: This is a good problem. Unless they're keeping up.
0: I finally told her I got to have a few nights a week when we don't have people over. She said, if I had known that I was going to put restrictions on guests, she probably wouldn't have moved in with me.
1: Ooh, I appreciate the honesty.
0: She said she's a great roommate. Mm-hmm. I don't want this to turn into a huge fight, but I am asking for a few guest-free nights every week. Do you think that's reasonable?
1: Yes.
0: It's absolutely reasonable, but do you have to... The only thing that I had a little cleaning chart...
1: You
2: like a wheel?
1: Would. And you make fun of the Wiz for his chart?
0: I had a cleaning chart.
1: You made your roommate.
2: I'm going to put the clothespin on this. That means you have to do dishes today. I'll do the kitchen.
0: I knew that.
2: Now I've rotated the wheel. Now you're doing bathrooms.
0: My problem is I'll just do it. If it needs to be done, I'll just do it. And then I knew it was going to be a problem because then there's people that don't feel bad about one person doing everything. There are people in this world that don't feel bad about the feelings and the actions of other people. Yes. They're just like, they live in their own bubble. Your roommate, like, well, I'm having a good time. I have my friends over all the time. She's not even thinking for a second that it might be inconveniencing this other person.
1: No, absolutely not.
0: The reason that I set up a chart, and it was three groups of cleaning, and it was three things, and it would rotate. Mm-hmm. You had until 8 o'clock. You had from Friday until... Now, just do your own dishes and keep the place somewhat clean.
1: Respect.
0: But we needed to do the floors and we needed to do some things
1: the
0: and some
1: toilets.
0: Vacuuming. So, it was... Everybody had to do their own toilet.
1: Oh, okay.
0: Right, there was one community bathroom and then I let them fight it out. You had until 8 o'clock... You had from Friday until 8 o'clock on Sunday. That's a pretty loose window to do the like, say you had to, like... Swiffer the floors. Mm-hmm. Okay? John Marty. 7 o'clock's rolling around. I know that. Son of a bitch has not Swiffered yet. Okay? Now he's got to do the overnights. He's going into work at midnight.
1: Right.
0: I see John Marty going into his room at 7 to go take a little nappy poo before he does the overnight shift at the radio station.
1: Rod.
0: Dude, you gonna do that Swiffering?
2: Did you put yes. the time limit on this, or was this an agreed upon,
1: yeah,
2: like, our
1: I'm
2: deadline
1: confused.
2: Is this? Because, like, that's kind of crazy if you're like, it needs to be done by 8 o'clock at this time. Like, you're, that's a very, it's a very mom, dad, it's parent move.
0: It's a weekend chore. It's a Friday.
2: It's a weekend chore to you. It's to a him, because it's been like a Monday chore.
0: Friday at noon.
2: That's because that's when you want it to be done. Mm-hmm. That's your expectation. Yeah, his expectation was not necessarily.
1: Were you paying
2: that.
1: The rent for everyone? Like, what made you the king of the castle?
2: If it was the rent split.
0: I did. I was there first.
1: Okay, so you let them move into your house?
0: Yes.
1: Okay.
2: Better argument.
1: Yes.
0: So,
2: slightly.
0: Here's what we do, and it works.
1: Yeah.
2: Here's what it works for you.
0: At some point over the weekend, can you bust out the Swiffer and do whatever we had, linoleum floors or whatever in this dump? And you can't work that in. It was a 20-minute task.
2: But right. you had the, and I gave you, this is your deadline.
0: I gave you 3 days to do it.
2: I just think, like, you had the end in your head, but, like, I've had this issue before where, like, we're trying to get out of the house. I'm like, why aren't we ready to go? And is it because I never told anybody we need to be out of here by 9 o'clock?
1: Mm-hmm.
2: It's not on me. It's on me to be like, hey, we should leave the house by 9 o'clock. Not on everybody else to just assume that, like, this is when we're supposed to be gone. This is when it's supposed to be done.
0: Yeah, there's no assuming. It was just written down.
2: But you chose the deadline on that, though, right? Not
0: you
2: them.
0: Came into my world. Welcome to Thunderdome.
1: I get it.
2: Okay. No, I get your argument.
0: This is what we've been
2: doing.
0: But I
2: also can see maybe
0: you agreed
2: their
0: to
2: other opinion.
1: That, and he said, he agreed
2: if you
1: to
2: did
1: it,
2: agree
1: then...
2: to it, that's on you.
0: And he said, that's reasonable. That's easy.
1: Right.
0: I got a whole weekend to do that.
1: What happened when he didn't do it? Like, did you put
0: I'm just
1: in
0: like,
1: time
0: bro,
1: out or something?
0: Let's go. Come on.
1: You withheld his allowance?
0: Oh, he huffed and puffed and did it.
1: So, you knocked on his door.
0: Can we talk about Carla?
1: Oh, sorry, Carla. This is about you,
2: are
1: girl.
2: They partying when they're over? Or are you yeah. having some friends over and they're watching a movie and they're not bothering anybody?
0: She said, I'm asking
2: you
0: for...
2: You just want the couch.
0: I'm asking for a few guest-free nights every week. Do
2: How
0: you
2: many
0: think
2: is
0: that's
2: a few? Is that
0: reasonable?
2: Two? Is that three?
1: That's
0: or
1: part of living with
2: is
1: people,
2: that four?
1: Right?
0: Okay, this is the end of the email. Or do I need to accept that having a roommate means yeah. I don't get that kind of control over both. Our shared space? She sounds cool AF.
1: Yeah,
0: she sounds
1: like,
2: I don't, yeah.
0: She's a great roommate.
1: And the fact that you brought it up to your roommate, that's definitely the first thing you should have done.
0: Gen Z listens to us. Love it. Love her.
1: You maybe living by yourself might be better for you.
2: I think you're not wrong to ask your roommate
1: yeah,
2: that.
1: 100%.
2: But it's also crazy to assume that they will just not have people over all the time. Like, if you have friends, they live close by, and they come over to watch whatever you're mm-hmm. watching and hang out, like, that's...
0: Doesn't,
2: you just got to deal with that.
0: That person doesn't ever want to not be with a bunch of other people?
1: I like to always be with
2: other people.
0: I also
2: always? Like that.
1: Yeah.
0: You don't ever want just a little relaxing, like, I don't... Like,
1: no. I'm always thinking of, like, who I can see next and what I can do.
2: Yeah, I get lonely, and I hate being by myself.
1: Yeah, same.
0: I got your back, Carla. I got your back, Carla. I don't think that your roommate has to agree to your terms, but you asked. It sounds like you asked, like, in a pretty cool way too.
2: Yeah, I think you are in the right to make yourself heard. You do deserve to be able to make that request.
0: Your roommate,
2: I don't know if they should have to fulfill that, but I would be like, hey, yeah, let's back off a night at least.
0: Your roommate doesn't sound very cool, Carla.
1: That is unfortunate.
0: She doesn't sound cool.
1: Making fun of you for wanting to be by yourself in your room is not cool.
2: Yeah, if they didn't, if you didn't make the little comments, then it's like you should right. just be allowed to go in your room yep. and do whatever you want.
0: Yeah, I'm sorry you're dealing with that, Carla. You're right. The best thing to do is not get a roommate, but it's expensive.
1: It's so expensive.
0: Yeah, it's like everybody has that time in their yep. life where it's like, okay, I'm in my roommate era right now because the era of my paycheck requires that I have a roommate and
1: yeah.
0: I don't want to live with mom. So
2: I'm still
1: three
2: in,
1: roommates
2: I have
1: right
2: to
1: now.
2: Marry one of my roommates.
0: Good luck, Carla. You got to set that up next roommate for sure. Just at least suggest it that every now and then you'd like to not have people over at your place.

pursuit and fiery auto crashes. Some will die in hot pursuit while sifting through my ashes. Some will fall in love with life and drink it from a fountain that is pouring like an avalanche coming down the mountain.

0: 5, The Buzz, Butthole Surfers, and Pepper. Good morning, Rod Ryan Show on this Tat Tuesday. Who's busting my balls? Not a dude, Julie?
1: Yes.
0: What is she saying?
1: Rod, you said you didn't like Big Bang Theory, but you
0: I never watched it.
1: Sounded like Sheldon Cooper from the show. Apparently, he's always making contracts for Leonard to sign, and he called them roommate agreements.
0: Yeah, that sounds like a pretty sensible guy. Yeah.
1: I've never seen the show either, but that sounds funny.
0: Team Sheldon, for
2: a
0: sure.
2: One-sided contract.
0: Never even watched it once. Team Sheldon already, for
1: it's
0: sure.
1: A roommate contract.
3: You know, Julie.
0: Good morning, everybody. What are you giving away on Mow the Show?
1: Well, I have a pair contract. Of tickets to see Baby Metal with Hailstorm,
0: yes.
1: September 25th in the Woodlands. 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

0: 94.5 The Buzz. Good morning. Rob Ryan Show. Getting ready to wrap this up. Baby Metal is your headliner. Hailstorm is your opener. September 25th, Woodlands Pavilion. I wouldn't have guessed that a couple years ago. Great show. Tickets on the line right now. Listen to Mo. She's got a question for you.
1: Rod.
0: Yeah.
1: My five-year-old chose Pitbull's Fireball for her wake-up alarm this morning.
0: That story was so funny.
1: It was funny.
0: I was loving it. It was so funny because we could see your kid.
1: We're watching her on camera.
0: Did not like budge. The song comes on at 6 o'clock. The kid didn't move.
1: She's like, all is good in her world. My question, though, is what is Rod Ryan's wake-up song?
0: Well,
1: you declared it this morning. You declared that it would be yours.
0: You're right.
1: If you got to choose. You made us listen to almost the whole song.
0: We didn't even know the name of the song, so we're going to explain the song to us.
1: Work it through with us, and we'll let it count. If you want to sing it, extra.
0: You didn't know the name of the song this morning. Either did I.
1: No.
0: 713-212-5945. If you know my new wake-up song.
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0: 94.5 The Buzz. Good morning, Rod Ryan Show. It's Papa Roach and Last Resort. Good morning, Rod Ryan Show. Wrapping up this Tat Tuesday. Number one blog page today, looking at ladies. Number two, close. They wanted to see who that chick was from Baywatch that's going to be putting her feet,
1: feet pictures, you sickos.
0: On OnlyFans. So that blog page got a lot of activity today. Thank you. 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
0: Oh, almost went my song too early. There we go. All right, here we go. Good morning, Rod Ryan Show. Hi, what's your name?
3: Hi, it's Brian.
0: Oh, Brian, I can't wait to hear you start singing today.
1: Same.
0: No way you know this. No way you know this without singing it or doing something silly here. Mo, what's your question? This is Brian on the phone.
1: Hey, Brian. My five-year-old chose Pitbull's Fireball for her wake-up alarm this morning.
0: Great song.
1: What is Rod Ryan's chosen wake-up song?
3: It is, baby, where the hell is my husband?
0: Hell yeah. Ryan. Brian, great job today. Great.
1: He is proud.
3: Yes, sir.
0: You did work for these tickets.
1: Yes.
0: He wins these. Give him.
1: Baby Metal, Hailstorm, and Brian take the stage September 25th in the Woodlands. Ticketmaster.com.
3: Yes.
1: You're amazing. Thanks for putting up with us.
3: She looks Thank you.
0: You don't think she looks like Nicki Minaj in the face?
1: Maybe.
0: Exactly.
1: Nicki Minaj mixed with Lady Gaga.
0: I'm not getting a lot of Lady Gaga there at all.
1: Alex agrees with me. Ray. Rachel Agatha is her real name.
0: All right, Brian. You're the man, dude.
1: Brian.
0: Way to go. Way to go.
3: Thank you.
0: Have a great day. Are we just going out with this every day now?
1: I can't wait for the Wiz to walk in here.
0: A little heavy on the Ray song today. A little heavy on the Ray song today. Guys, we got to go. That's a wrap on Tat Tuesday. I don't know how long it's been. Other John told us how many days it's been.
1: 47 days or something like that? I couldn't find his email.
0: Since we have somebody go into the Hall of Fame.
1: Yeah, it's crazy.
0: So we got a Hall of Fame game tomorrow that hasn't happened in well over a month. Matt is going for win number 5. He just took out Big Bad Brad this morning. If you didn't think Matt was for real... The dude's for real. Christina, going to the Republic Grill, she said the place is awesome. She knows what she won this morning. She won the $100 gift card in homeroom. Mike's going to Blue October. He had a great story about that. Everybody that's won Blue October tickets so far, it's early in the week, has been really excited about that. Shell Federal Credit Union, thank you. Bodie in Copperfield, he continues on his journey tomorrow. It's all returning champions. Justin in Richmond. Takes on Michael in Tomball, the suburb summer sizzler, as they get closer and closer to that $5,000 from Shell Federal Credit Union. We play every morning at 8:20, all right? All right, 110, 510, iHeartRadio Music Festival, text to win. Jeremy is up next. He's got the nonstop nooner. Pick your tickets with him in the 1 o'clock hour. You guys got 20 hours to get your act together. I'm giving you 20 hours. You come back in here with your act together.
1: I'll see what I can do.
0: Everybody. All right, we'll do better tomorrow. All right, 20-hour break. Thank you, guys. AMF.
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wife said I was snoring last night because that Monday got me yesterday. Hopefully the hardest part is over. It's time to get you to that next weekend. We are Houston's Rock and Alternative. It's Sherman 94.5, the bus. Big thing going on this week. Grabbing winners to get you out to the iHeartRadio Music Fest at the beginning of your 1 o'clock hour. Let's do it. Hit that cruise control button. Your midday starts right now.

past couple of weeks, we've been on a roll with these concert tickets. You know, we're grabbing winners each and every midday. You pick your tickets at 1:20. I got you waiting to see either 311, Dead Poets Society, or Motley Crue if you want to go rock and roll. We'll grab those winners right after your nonstop dinner. Sherman 94.5, The Buzz, Deftones.

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Sublime in your midday. It's Sherman 94.5, The Buzz. Is this too much? Do we think more bands should be doing this? If you didn't know, Green Day created a 24/7 YouTube channel streaming nothing but interviews, music videos, just everything Green Day. If your band has been around for a long time, think about just bringing you back. Check it out online if you get a second. Man, I felt like this could be gold for other bands and their fans. Rise Against.

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to see this number drop. Feel like we're making progress. The light at the end of the tunnel. 43 days until fall officially starts. I feel like I'm more excited about that than anything. Sherman 94.5 for the buzz. High of 93 degrees today. Mid-90s for the rest of the week. I'm not seeing any rain on the calendar. Beastie Boys.

There we go, getting you into that groove. Welcome to your 11 o'clock hour. We're Houston's Rockin' Alternative. It's Charbonne 84.5, the bus. 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

fast. Here comes that short and sweet music news on your Tuesday. It's German 84.5, The Buzz. If you're a Morrissey fan, I'm just like, oh, my heart's going out to you. 1 week before the Las Vegas residency, he canceled that show too. I checked Google AI for the numbers. Out of 1,750 shows, he's got a cancellation or cut the show rate of about 24% as of right now. 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That's insane.

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Almost time to let that back-to-back music rip. Your non-stop Nitter launching as soon as we get back. 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And we got some tickets this week. You pick your tickets at 120 with your way to see 311, Dead Poets Society, or Motley Crue. We'll spend it right after your non-stop Nitter. 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
1: 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The Suburb Summer Sizzler. We've got Tom Ball taking on Richmond. 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

There's a lot going on in that 1 o'clock hour. We are Houston's Rockin' Alternative. It's Sherman 94.5, the bus. Going to keep you locked in because we want to get you out to as many shows as we can. First, here comes that keyword to win your way into the iHeartRadio Music Fest right after Evanescence. And as soon as we get back, here comes your Tuesday edition of You Pick Your Tickets.

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Two good weeks in a row with those concert tickets. I'm going to prove it right now. This is round one of You Pick Your Tickets. I got you waiting to see either 311, Dead Poets Society, or Motley Crue. 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Jeremy@thebuzz.com. 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

putting smiles on faces and getting you out to places. That's what I always say. This is round two if you book your tickets to get you out to a concert. Still got your way to see either Dead Poets Society or Motley Crue. I need to see that second email if you want to go. Jeremy@thebuzz.com. 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
5: Yay, yay!

Two middays knocked out. Let's keep it going. We are Houston's Rockin' Alternative. It's Jeremy Nivitz, 94.5, The Buzz. Teresa flexing some concert ticket muscles this week, too. She's got you waiting to see Breaking Benjamin and Monster Jam tickets. She'll grab that first winner at 420.

0: guys know the meme, Homer Simpson, where he's like backing into the bush. That's the kind of day I've had, but now that I'm with you, I just feel so much better. I'm Teresa. We are 94.5 The Buzz. Let's get into it. I got Blink now, then wait until you hear about all the free I've got to give you today. You're going to love it.
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1: 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Now it's getting good. The Suburb Summer Sizzler. We've got Tom Ball taking on Richmond. That means Michael and Justin. They are returning winners in the tournament. 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

First, I gotta tell you, no one won the Powerball jackpot last night. It's now up to $975 million. I'm going to the seediest gas station in this city, and I'm just gonna buy all the tickets I can. I want to be rich, I've decided. The drawing's gonna be tomorrow night. I'm Teresa. We are 94.5 The Buzz.

You guys ready to get hooked up today? I mean, you deserve it. After three, I'm going to get you qualified to go to LA to see Somber and meet the man with a friend. Okay. At about 4:10, I will give you tickets to Breaking Benjamin Chevelle. 5 o'clock, I'm going to send you to Vegas with a friend to go to our iHeartRadio Music Festival with $1,000 in your pocket, and we pay for everything. Then at about, I'd say 5:20, I'm going to make sure you get Monster Jam 4-pack with Pitt, and we're going to play a new game. It's kind of like Name It in 9, but Monster Truck Edition. I'm Teresa. We are The Buzz. It's going to be great.

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Hey, speaking of Linkin Park, the Unshattered movie drops September 30th. You can scoop up tickets starting tomorrow, FY, in theaters, actual theaters. We are 94.5 The Buzz. I'm Teresa. Just after 3, I got a VIP trip to LA to send you to go see and meet Somber. 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

Okay, my friends, you know the artist Somber. We're going to give you a chance to go see him in LA with a friend. 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
8: Houston's Rock and Alternative.

Okay, so Florida says they're going to have air taxis running by the end of the year. Do you take one if given the chance? 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Like, no, all caps, bold, italic, underlined, and bold red circled. 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

You know, if you need something really cool to do in this city, like a good date night, don't forget about the Undercurrents. 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I haven't even done it yet. But I'm going to put it on my calendar. 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Okay, go to buffalobayou.org. Look at the Undercurrents and you're going to see. You got to do it. We are 94.5 The Buzz. 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

All right, you guys ready to go to Breaking Benjamin Chevelle? Star set. I kind of want to do, I'm going to work on this, kind of like a pre-party hang before the show, because I'm going to be there as well. I'll work on that and give you a pair of tickets free right now. Open up that iHeartRadio app free on the phone with the buzz up. Because preset number one, hit the red mic and just say T. Hook it up for me. That's it. Give me flair, no flair. Sing it to me. I don't care. Just get it in so I can pick a name. Hopefully, it'll be you. It's Papa Roach, Even If It Kills Me on the Buzz. Good

0: 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Man, it's only 92 for the high today. It feels like 400. You know, like when you're cooking in the oven and you open the door too fast and that heat just like, that's what it feels like outside. All right, let's find out who's going to go to Breaking Benjamin. Chevelle.
1: Hey, T, good afternoon. This is for Breaking Benjamin. Chevelle.
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0: That like went from Cookie Monster to my Shih Tzu Lucy. That's what she sounds like when we like try to interrupt her piece. She's like, we're like, hey man, calm down. All right, Kenneth Cruz, congrats on the tickets. They're all yours. Sublime and Sonata is here right now. I'm Teresa. We

Real quick, let me take a left turn from the Linkin Park. Rob Zombie is going to drop this Firefly film trilogy. So you're going to have House of a Thousand Corpses, The Devil's Rejects, and 2019's Three from Hell. An 8-disc box set? October 13 it drops, but you can pre-order it right now, even from Amazon. I had to share because I think I'm going to scoop that thing up. I'm Teresa. Welcome.

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1: 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The Suburb Summer Sizzler. We've got Tom Ball taking on Richmond. That means Michael and Justin. 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

When was the last time you guys went to Vegas? Oh, I'm about to make it happen. We are 94.5 The Buzz. I'm Teresa. Get yourselves ready. After this by Metallica, you're getting a keyword to text to win a trip for two to Vegas for our iHeartRadio Music Festival. And we're going to give you $1,000 of fun money. I know what I would do with that. I'd be splitting my eights and aces, but this is your money to spend. Get ready for the win. Good luck in advance.

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my Chucks and my Ed Hardy shirt. I'm Teresa. We are 94.5 The Buzz. Let's do this. Monster truck. I got a 4-pack with pit access. Ready to go. I'm going to do something completely different today. I've got a riddle. You got to tell me what monster truck I'm talking about. So open up your iHeart apps. You're going to answer with the red microphone. You ready to go? All right, let me give it a little warning. Get you revved up. Okay. I have 5 tons of orange might and charge the dirt with roaring speed. I snarl and bite in competitive fight with smoke from my nose when I take the lead. Kids in the car, I know you know what this is. Hit the red talkback mic. I'll pick one of you with the right answer to get the 4-pack. Good luck.

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0: I love Bush Swallowed. I really do. But you know what? I need to play Greedy Fly. I'm going to write that down. Wizard, tee it up for tomorrow. Greedy Fly. All right. I'm Teresa. We are 94.5 The Buzz. This is the monster truck. I gave you guys a riddle, and I think fire out of the nose was a pretty dead giveaway. What monster truck am I talking about? I randomly picked somebody.
1: Hey, you're talking about El Toro Loco. Hope I win. We love Monster Jam.
0: Who is that? Aaron Stinson. Congratulations. You got the four pack. You got the four pit access tickets as well.

94.5 The Buzz. We are Houston's Rockin' Alternative. I'm Teresa. Little reminder, you need to follow our Houston Bulls. If you haven't found their socials yet, they're starting to announce like the members of our junior hockey team that'll play in Richmond. Season starts September 11. And could you imagine that if we get an NHL team on top of that? Houston will be going next level. And like, my book talk fantasies are all coming true. I'm sorry. What? Ladies, get it. I'm sorry. It's true.

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I'm way late on this topic, but I promise you, since the majority of you are in the car right now in rush hour, it'll be way better. Give me three songs. I'm going to tell you the top four most stolen street signs in Houston, and you can only imagine why. We are 94.5 The Buzz. I'm Teresa. It's A1 Nation Sale now.

right, real quick, some of the top stolen street signs in Houston. The first one, Morningwood. I mean, I didn't name it. Fuquay, for many reasons. Gaylord Drive in Spring Branch. That's actually replaced the most. I'm not going to lie. I'd probably steal it, too, because it's awesome. And the fourth one, I'm uncomfortable even attempting to say, even though it's an actual street name. Like, I'm sweating thinking about it. I'll put it on my Instagram story, @TeresaRockface. I can't. I feel like it's a setup. We are 94.5 The Buzz.

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1: 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Now it's getting good. The Suburb Summer Sizzler. We've got Tom Ball taking on Richmond. That means Michael and Justin. They are returning winners in the tournament. 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

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I'm Teresa. We are The Buzz. Allie's got you next. 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Have a good night. Hydrate. 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You're

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